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3: Andy Burnham is one step closer towards becoming the next Labour leader and Prime Minister. The vast majority of Labour MPs have nominated him to replace Sir Keir Starmer, with 322 pledging their support. Next, Iran has targeted American assets in Kuwait, Bahrain and Qatar in response to a series of attacks by the US military. Observers in the Middle East have reported a dramatic drop in the number of ships travelling through the Strait of Hormuz after a wave of renewed airstrikes. The UN is calling for calm. Here's its spokesman, Stefan Dujarric.
4: This tit-for-tat needs to stop. A return to diplomacy is urgently needed for the sake of stability in the region, for the sake of global stability.
3: Amber heat health alerts have now been extended to cover almost all of England. Temperatures have once again soared to in excess of 35 degrees Celsius. And Karolina Muchova has beat Coco Gauff to reach the final of Wimbledon. That's the latest from Radio News Hub. I'm David Hall.
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3: A small chance of showers developing throughout the morning in some areas, and they may turn heavy in the northwest. Otherwise, most places will be dry and sunny. Another hot day with a high of 34 degrees Celsius.

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Hello there. How do you spend your Saturday evenings? Well, here's a question. Do you enjoy classic soul? I'm talking the 60s, the 70s, the 80s. I'm talking Motown, Northern, and the sound of Philadelphia. If the answer's yes, that's great. Join me, Andy, from 6 to 9 p.m. for Soul Dance Saturday here on Boomerang Radio.

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4: Andy Burnham is almost certain to become the next Labour leader and Prime Minister. The MP for Makerfield has received the backing of 322 Labour MPs as nominations for the leadership opened. Health Secretary James Murray says Mr Burnham will be good for Britain.
5: I'm really looking forward to him becoming Prime Minister. I think he has a hopeful, optimistic vision of the future. We can build on what we've done in the first 2 years of a government, but take it further with devolving power to local areas, making sure that people in every part of the country have a better life, and working together to deliver against our promises for the people in this country.
4: Amber heat health alerts have been extended to cover almost all of England. The warnings indicate the heat is likely to have a significant impact on health services and cause possible travel disruption. Oscar-winning actress Catherine Zeta-Jones says she's heartbroken that her friend Bonnie Tyler has died. The Welsh singer passed away unexpectedly at a hospital in Portugal. And FIFA have upheld the two-match ban on England defender Jurel Kwanzaa. That's the latest from Radio News Hub. I'm David Hall.
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4: A small chance of showers developing throughout the morning in some areas, and they may turn heavy in the northwest. Otherwise, most places will be dry and sunny. Another hot day with a high of 34 degrees Celsius.

0: 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Non-stop Boomerang, where more hits will be coming back next.
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I've got a Start Your Day survey, a chance to win 50 quid on Bits and Pieces at 7:15. 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
6: Andy Burnham is one step closer towards becoming the next Labour leader and Prime Minister. The vast majority of Labour MPs have nominated him to replace Sir Keir Starmer, with 322 pledging their support. Next, Iran has targeted American assets in Kuwait, Bahrain and Qatar in response to a series of attacks by the US military. Observers in the Middle East have reported a dramatic drop in the number of ships travelling through the Strait of Hormuz after a wave of renewed airstrikes. The UN is calling for calm. Here's its spokesman, Stefan Dujarric.
7: This tit-for-tat needs to stop. A return to diplomacy is urgently needed for the sake of stability in the region, for the sake of global stability.
6: Amber heat health alerts have now been extended to cover almost all of England. Temperatures have once again soared to in excess of 35 degrees Celsius. And Karolina Muchova has beat Coco Gauff to reach the final of Wimbledon. That's the latest from Radio News Hub. I'm David Hall.
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6: A small chance of showers developing throughout the morning in some areas, and they may turn heavy in the northwest. Otherwise, most places will be dry and sunny. Another hot day with a high of 34 degrees Celsius.

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Join me Sunday afternoons from 2. For What Do You Think It Is? I Bet You Don't Know. Great music from the Beatles, Diana Ross, Blondie, Right Said Fred, Neil Sedaka, Jennifer Rush, and many more. Oh, and not forgetting The Confessions. Sunday afternoon at 2 on Boomerang Radio.

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5: Andy Burnham is almost certain to become the next Labour leader and Prime Minister. The MP for Makerfield has received the backing of 322 Labour MPs as nominations for the leadership opened. Health Secretary James Murray says Mr Burnham will be good for Britain.
6: I'm really looking forward to him becoming Prime Minister. I think he has a hopeful, optimistic vision of the future. We can build on what we've done in the first 2 years of a government, but take it further with devolving power to local areas, making sure that people in every part of the country have a better life, and working together to deliver against our promises for the people in this country.
5: Amber heat health alerts have been extended to cover almost all of England. The warnings indicate the heat is likely to have a significant impact on health services and cause possible travel disruption. Oscar-winning actress Catherine Zeta-Jones says she's heartbroken that her friend Bonnie Tyler has died. The Welsh singer passed away unexpectedly at a hospital in Portugal. And FIFA have upheld the two-match ban on England defender Jurel Kwanzaa. That's the latest from Radio News Hub. I'm David Hall.
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5: A small chance of showers developing throughout the morning in some areas, and they may turn heavy in the northwest. Otherwise, most places will be dry and sunny. Another hot day with a high of 34 degrees Celsius.

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Vince Edwards here. I just wanted to remind you that I'll be back on Boomerang Radio this Saturday afternoon. I'll have all the usual stuff, including Saturday's live bands, a brand new backtrack for you to identify, a trip down into my vinyl vault, and of course some really great songs. So I do hope you can join me Saturday at 3 p.m. and we can have some fun.

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3: A man accused of multiple stabbings on a Huntingdon train has pleaded not guilty to 10 charges of attempted murder. Anthony Williams of Langford Road, Peterborough, entered the not guilty pleas at a hearing at Cambridge Crown Court and will stand trial on October the 26th. A number of passengers were left seriously injured after being stabbed on the 6:25pm London-bound LNER train just after it left Peterborough on November the 1st last year. In total, Williams faces 21 charges and has pleaded not guilty to them all. A man has been seriously injured in a crash on a Fenland Road yesterday morning. Police were called at just before 7am yesterday after reports that a car had collided with a motorbike on Boots Bridge near Wimblington. Officers and paramedics attended the scene, where one man was treated for injuries thought to be serious but not life-threatening. Cambridgeshire Fire and Rescue Service also confirmed the crews from Mania, Chatteris and March attended the incident before handing over to the ambulance service. Peterborough City Council has said that the Household Recycling Centre is currently unable to accept fridges or freezers. The centre in Fengate has said they can't accept the items because of an issue affecting collection and processing by contractors. A spokesperson for the authority said it was hoping that other methods of disposing of the items would mean fly tipping would not increase. They added that residents can still dispose of unwanted fridge freezers through the council's bulky waste collection service or through retailers that sell electrical appliances and offer take-back and recycling services for unwanted items, regardless of whether a replacement appliance is being purchased. And farmers across Cambridgeshire are being urged to take extra steps to reduce the risk of fire. Cambridgeshire Fire and Rescue Service is calling on landowners across the county to follow safety advice after attending more than 100 farm-related fires over the past 2 years. More than half of those incidents occurred during the summer months. There have already been 16 fires this year, some of which saw significant damage to large areas of land and surrounding vegetation. Farmers are also advised to download the What Three Words app to help emergency services locate incidents quickly.
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3: Blue skies and plenty of sunshine today. Warm too, highs of 32 degrees across Peterborough and Cambridgeshire. And that's the latest from the Boomerang Radio Newsroom. I'm Tom Green.
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not a drop of rain around today. It's going to be another warm one for Friday. Hello, morning. It's Boomerang Breakfast with Zoe and Sunshine on a Rainy Day. ABBA's Dancing Queen before that. It's Chris Tibbles. Hello. Hope you're okay. Usual stuff on the show today. 7 o'clock sing-along from 7. Bits and Pieces, 7.15. The Back in the Day from 9. Three more mystery years. And at 6:30 today, well, we'll start your day with the Start Your Day survey. It's all here.

0: The Sang and the song written by the Bee Gees, of course, they are there helping her back up that track with the backing vocals. It's Emotions on Boomerang Radio at 20 past six. I've got Billy Ocean and the Birds to play. And if you're looking for stuff to do across Peterborough or Cambridgeshire over the weekend, over the next couple of weeks, plenty to tell you about during breakfast this morning.
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2: Main routes across Cambridgeshire generally moving well so far this Friday morning. In Milton, Milton Road remains closed for emergency repairs. That's because of the sinkhole. Generally moving well heading in towards Huntingdon. Not seeing any issues for the A1M. Heading in towards March, roadworks continue for Queen Street at the junction for Station Road. In Peterborough, Edgerley Drain Road's got temporary lights in place at Stories Bar Road. That's because of ongoing works. Wisbeach, Gads Lane stays closed for water main work from Wisbeach St Mary to Leverington. And taking a look on to public transport, no issues to report. And that's the latest on Cambridge's roads. For Boomerang Radio, I'm Sean Moore.
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0: There are the Birds and Mr. Tambourine Man on Boomerang Radio. So this weekend is the conclusion of Shelford's Festival and Feast. It's been running since last weekend. Lots of stuff happened across the last week. Friday last week, of course, Pixie Lott was on stage providing live music. There has been the Beer Festival. There has been the Sawston Youth Drama performing on Monday. Milton Jones with the comedy show on Wednesday. What else happened? The quiz night last night, that was a sellout. Tonight, you can visit either the concert in St Mary's Church in Shelford for the Moonlight Mandolin Orchestra. They've got a performance on. There's also the chance for you to watch the FIFA World Cup quarterfinal live on the big screen in the Grand Marquee as well. So that is tonight at Shelford Festival and Feast. And then tomorrow, the festival will conclude with the Back to the 80s, which is a popular local tribute band performing classic hits from the decade, supported by the group What's Next. So, yeah, lots of food, drink and entertainment tomorrow. The Shelford Festival and Feast as it comes to a conclusion for 2026.
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2: A man accused of multiple stabbings on a Huntingdon train has pleaded not guilty to 10 charges of attempted murder. Anthony Williams of Langford Road, Peterborough, entered the not guilty pleas at a hearing at Cambridge Crown Court and will stand trial on October the 26th. A number of passengers were left seriously injured after being stabbed on the 6:25pm London-bound LNER train just after it left Peterborough on November the 1st last year. In total, Williams faces 21 charges and has pleaded not guilty to them all. A man has been seriously injured in a crash on a Fenland Road yesterday morning. Police were called at just before 7am yesterday after reports that a car had collided with a motorbike on Boots Bridge near Wimblington. Officers and paramedics attended the scene where one man was treated for injuries thought to be serious but not life-threatening. Cambridgeshire Fire and Rescue Service also confirmed the crews from Mania, Chatteris and March attended the incident before handing over to the ambulance service. Peterborough City Council has said that the Household Recycling Centre is currently unable to accept fridges or freezers. The centre in Fengate has said they can't accept the items because of an issue affecting collection and processing by contractors. A spokesperson for the authority said it was hoping that other methods of disposing of the items would mean fly tipping would not increase. They added that residents can still dispose of unwanted fridge freezers through the council's bulky waste collection service or through retailers that sell electrical appliances and offer take-back and recycling services for unwanted items, regardless of whether a replacement appliance is being purchased. And farmers across Cambridgeshire are being urged to take extra steps to reduce the risk of fire. Cambridgeshire Fire and Rescue Service is calling on landowners across the county to follow safety advice after attending more than 100 farm-related fires over the past 2 years. More than half of those incidents occurred during the summer months. There have already been 16 fires this year, some of which saw significant damage to large areas of land and surrounding vegetation. Farmers are also advised to download the What Three Words app to help emergency services locate incidents quickly.
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2: Blue skies and plenty of sunshine today. Warm too. Highs of 32 degrees across Peterborough and Cambridgeshire. And that's the latest from the Boomerang Radio Newsroom. I'm Tom Green.
0: Thank you, Tom. Right, let's get on Friday's Start Your Day survey. And today it's a survey of 2,000 adults across the UK that has been done by the chocolate brand Twix, of all people. The survey today, the question, what percentage of UK adults admit to veering off at a tangent when recording a voice note? I do this all the time when I'm talking to people. It goes from one thing to another. But what do you reckon? What percentage of UK adults admit to veering off at a tangent when recording a voice note for somebody? What do you reckon? What percentage? Studio at boomerangradio.co.uk as always. I will give you the answer at 7:15. I would love your answers though. What percentage of UK adults admit to veering off at a tangent when recording a voice note?
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0: 20 to 7. It's Boomerang Radio with Ronan Keating and Life is a Roller Coaster through Friday, 10th of July, 2026. This is Chris Tibbles. Thank you so much for letting me be the soundtrack through your Friday morning. So the Start Your Day survey is on today. It's a survey that's been done by the chocolate brand Twix. They, of course, owned by Mars. 2,000 adults across the UK within the last week have been quizzed. They want to know what percentage of UK adults admit to veering off at a tangent when recording a voice note. I've said that I am one of them. I hold my hands up to that. And Natalie's been in touch. Natalie's in Stanground. She said, I don't do voice notes, but if I did, I absolutely would go off on a tangent. So I reckon 65%. Chris Gorin in Cambridge says, hello. It's easy to rabbit on. Worse when a voice note or voicemail pops up instead of someone answering, though. For a voice note, I'm going to go 67%. Alistair's been on. He says, do many people use them? I don't think I've ever made a voice note. I'm a pen and paper man. I also tie my handkerchief in knots as a reminder. For those that do voicemails, I'm going 65%. It's all around that ballpark. Apart from Keith Holness, who is a regular, to the Boomerang Radio Start Your Day survey, he says, I'm going 25%. That's all he's put. Keep it short and sweet, Keith.
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0: If you want to have a go, studio@boomerangradio.co.uk. I will give you the answer in just a moment. First, Sean, what's happening on the roads?
2: Main routes across Cambridgeshire generally moving well so far this Friday morning. In Milton, Milton Road remains closed for emergency repairs. That's because of the sinkhole. Generally moving well, heading in towards Huntingdon. Not seeing issues for the A1M. Heading in towards March, roadworks continue for Queen Street at the junction for Station Road. In Peterborough, Edgerley Drain Road's got temporary lights in place at Stories Bar Road. That's because of ongoing works. Wisbeach, Gads Lane stays closed for water main work from Wisbeach St Mary to Leveringham. And taking a look on to public transport, no issues to report. And that's the latest on Cambridge's roads. For Boomerang Radio, I'm Sean Moore.
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0: There are the Chiffons and One Fine Day. It's going to be gorgeous today. Blue skies, sunshine and hot again today for Friday. Hang on in there, though. The weekend is just around the corner, so you can get out in the garden or at least manage to chill down a little, not having to work. If you are at work, hopefully air-conditioned. Right, the Start Your Day survey today. What percentage of UK adults admit to veering off at a tangent when recording a voice note? The answer, according to this survey of 2,000 adults done in the last week by Twix, is 45% of Brits admit they frequently veer off at a tangent when recording a voice note. 34% also routinely record mundane things like describing their trip to the shops. And no wonder that more than a quarter of us become irritated by messages that take too long to make a point. So 45% the answer today. We've had a few 65s, 55s, 67, another 65, 25, 74, 33, 89. So who was the closest today? The closest today was Chris Goring. He said 67% originally, then he had a guess again later and said 55%. Technically, Chris, I should take your first answer, but listen, I'm going to give you 2 stars today. Have another go on Monday as we do another Start Your Day survey.
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3: Heavy falls in AstraZeneca saw London's FTSE 100 underperform its European peers. The FTSE 100 closed down 16 points at 10,472. Pharmaceutical firm AstraZeneca sank 6.2% as it says Wainua, a cardiovascular drug that it's developing, did not meet its primary endpoint in a Phase 3 trial. The UK is set to miss out on around £600 million in tax each year following a deal allowing the US to be exempt from a global tax commitment. HMRC has confirmed the expected tax reduction as part of scrutiny by Parliament's Public Accounts Committee into tax paid by multinational firms in the UK. The number of new built housing developments coming to the market is at its lowest level in almost a decade. Rightmove says it's tracked for sale listings on its platform for more than 10 years and found there were fewer in May than since January 2017. And more than a third of Brits receiving government support say they've missed or nearly missed a job opportunity after running out of data or phone credit.
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0: That is back on your radio today at 12:30, as always, as part of Boomerang Brunch. Morning then. How are you? 6:48. This is Chris Tibbles. Boomerang Breakfast with the Crescent Peterborough is on, and Friday means you don't get to choose the 7 o'clock sing-along. It's me today. Oh, it will be the usual one, won't it, from Morecambe and Wise, I'm sure. Or will it?

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There he is, the walrus of love, Barry White. What am I going to do with you? It's Boomerang Radio, where the hits keep coming back. Talking of music like that, Gary Ball, back on your radio tonight from 7, has the Soul and Motown show. His little show will kick off the weekend for you in style. Make sure you give him a listen. He follows Pete T's highway home. Gary Ball, Soul and Motown, tonight from 7 on Boomerang.

0: Robbie Williams, and let me entertain you with Boomerang Radio on a gorgeous Friday morning. Thank you so much for switching us on and letting me be the soundtrack to Friday. This is Chris Tibbles. Hope you're okay. Boomerang Breakfast with you till 10.
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0: It's Friday, which means my 7 o'clock sing-along is on the way. Ricky Martin and Donna Summer as well. Tom's got the news headlines at 7. First, Sean, what's happening on the roads?
2: Main routes across Cambridgeshire generally moving well so far this Friday morning. In Milton, Milton Road remains closed for emergency repairs. That's because of the sinkhole. Generally moving well heading in towards Huntingdon. Not seeing any issues for the A1M. Heading in towards March, roadworks continue for Queen Street at the junction for Station Road. In Peterborough, Edgerley Drain Road's got temporary lights in place at Stories Bar Road. That's because of ongoing works. Wisbeach, Gads Lane stays closed for water main work from Wisbeach St Mary to Leverington. And taking a look on to public transport, no issues to report. And that's the latest on Cambridge's roads. For Boomerang Radio, I'm Sean Moore.
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7: A man accused of multiple stabbings on a Huntingdon train has pleaded not guilty to 10 charges of attempted murder. Anthony Williams of Langford Road, Peterborough, entered the not guilty pleas at a hearing at Cambridge Crown Court and will stand trial on October the 26th. A number of passengers were left seriously injured after being stabbed on the 6:25 p.m. London-bound LNER train just after it left Peterborough on November the 1st last year. In total, Williams faces 21 charges and has pleaded not guilty to them all. A man has been seriously injured in a crash on a Fenland Road yesterday morning. Police were called at just before 7 a.m. yesterday after reports that a car had collided with a motorbike on Boots Bridge near Wimblington. Officers and paramedics attended the scene where one man was treated for injuries thought to be serious but not life-threatening. Cambridgeshire Fire and Rescue Service also confirmed the crews from Manier, Chatteris and March attended the incident before handing over to the ambulance service. Peterborough City Council has said that the Household Recycling Centre is currently unable to accept fridges or freezers. The centre in Fengate has said they can't accept the items because of an issue affecting collection and processing by contractors. A spokesperson for the authority said it was hoping that other methods of disposing of the items would mean fly tipping would not increase. They added that residents can still dispose of unwanted fridge freezers through the council's bulky waste collection service or through retailers that sell electrical appliances and offer take-back and recycling services for unwanted items, regardless of whether a replacement appliance is being purchased. And farmers across Cambridgeshire are being urged to take extra steps to reduce the risk of fire. Cambridgeshire Fire and Rescue Service is calling on landowners across the county to follow safety advice after attending more than 100 farm-related fires over the past 2 years. More than half of those incidents occurred during the summer months. There have already been 16 fires this year, some of which saw significant damage to large areas of land and surrounding vegetation. Farmers are also advised to download the What Three Words app to help emergency services locate incidents quickly.
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7: Blue skies and plenty of sunshine today. Warm too. Highs of 32 degrees across Peterborough and Cambridgeshire. And that's the latest from the Boomerang Radio Newsroom. I'm Tom Green.
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0: Thank you, Tom. Right, my 7 o'clock sing-along for Friday, and for once it's not Morecambe and Wise. You know this, though.
5: Tuesday, Wednesday, happy days. Thursday,
0: it's Friday.
5: Happy days.

My 7 o'clock sing-along this morning for Friday. There is the Happy Days theme. It's Boomerang Radio. This is Chris Tipples. I have 50 quid up for grabs, bits and pieces, back on your radio at 7:15. See how you do with that soon. Donna Summer on the way after Ricky Martin, Living La Vida Loca.

There is the hip gyrating Ricky Martin, back into the 1990s, that was in the charts. Living La Vida Loca sounded good in the sun through Friday. It's 9 minutes after seven. This is Chris Tibble's Morning. Hope you're okay. This weekend, I would recommend you head to Jesus Green in Cambridge if you can on Sunday. They've got a free event that you can get involved in, including, you'll love this, Paul Chuckle of the Chuckle Brothers spinning the wheels of steel. There's also music from Big Ten, Brass, Funkies and Doctor and the Medics, food vendors, on-site bar, walkabout acts and stalls to browse, lots going on, 1 till 8 this Sunday on Jesus Green in Cambridge. Absolutely

0: Daryl Hall, John Oates and Private Eyes on Boomerang Radio, where the hits keep coming back across Peterborough and Cambridgeshire. 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
0: Let's give you another chance then to win yourself 50 quid, and it could be you. Four songs have already been guessed from the five in the clip, but who is missing? Here is the clip.
1: Bits and Pieces.
0: We know already that the Kinks and dedicated follower of fashion from the 60s is in there. Also, Gina G, Ooh Ah Just a Little Bit from the 1990s, and Maroon 5, She Will Be Loved, from the early 2000s. I gave you a clue just the other day about the fourth missing song. Gary in Ramsey and Joe in Huntingdon both guessing that it's Rick Springfield's Jessie's Girl from the 1980s. So we are missing the one and only song that's left to get, and that is from the 1970s. But what song is it? Listen up.
1: Bits and Pieces.
0: If you think you know, then I need all five songs, please. Title and artist of all five, get them to me on studio@boomerangradio.co.uk. The first person to give me all five song titles and artists on the email will win 50 quid. Simple as that. Bits and Pieces. It's been running since April. Are you the person to win that 50 quid and get us moving on to a new Bits and Pieces? Have a listen.
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0: 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I need all five title and artists. Get them to me. Five songs from five different decades in just 5 seconds. 50 quid could be yours. All the terms and conditions are on our website, as are the wrong guesses. 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
0: Get in it to win it, as they say. Right, latest on the road to come with Sean after the Four Tops. Here comes It's the Same

0: Just gone 20 past seven. It's Boomerang Radio where the hits keep coming back. This is Chris Tibbles Morning. Hello, Friday in the sunshine. The weekend is just around the corner, I am sure. You have lots planned for the weekend. If you don't, more ideas of what you could do in and around Peterborough and Cambridgeshire to come. Lightning Seeds on the way. Boomtown Rats as well.
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0: First, latest on the roads to get you wherever you need to be for Friday. Here's Sean.
2: Main routes across Cambridgeshire generally flowing well so far this morning. Milton Road remains closed for sinkhole repairs. That's between Hurst Park Avenue and for Highworth Avenue. Elsewhere, heading in towards Ringsend, the A47 delays are easing after the late finishing of roadworks. That's between the Guyhern roundabout and South Brink at Wisbeach. Not seen any issues heading in towards Wisbeach. Generally flowing well for March in for Ely. And a check on public transport. No issues to report. That's the latest on Cambridgeshire's roads for Boomerang Radio. I'm Sean Moore.
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0: There are the Lightning Seeds from the mid-90s and Sugar Coated Iceberg on Boomerang Radio. I'm going to get the Fiction Factory lined up after 7:30, The Who as well. And if you are looking for somewhere to go and watch the England game tomorrow night, lots of places across Peterborough and Cambridge showing the match on the big screen. I'll tell you where you can go to see the match after 7:30.
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0: Little after 7:30, let's get the latest news headlines. Here's Tom.
2: A man accused of multiple stabbings on a Huntingdon train has pleaded not guilty to 10 charges of attempted murder. Anthony Williams of Langford Road, Peterborough, entered the not guilty pleas at a hearing at Cambridge Crown Court and will stand trial on October the 26th. A number of passengers were left seriously injured after being stabbed on the 6:25pm London-bound LNER train just after it left Peterborough on November the 1st last year. In total, Williams faces 21 charges and has pleaded not guilty to them all. A man has been seriously injured in a crash on a Fenland road yesterday morning. Police were called at just before 7am yesterday after reports that a car had collided with a motorbike on Boots Bridge near Wimblington. Officers and paramedics attended the scene where one man was treated for injuries thought to be serious but not life-threatening. Cambridgeshire Fire and Rescue Service also confirmed the crews from Manier, Chatteris and March attended the incident before handing over to the ambulance service. Peterborough City Council has said that the Household Recycling Centre is currently unable to accept fridges or freezers. The centre in Fengate has said they can't accept the items because of an issue affecting collection and processing by contractors. A spokesperson for the authority said it was hoping that other methods of disposing of the items would mean fly tipping would not increase. They added that residents can still dispose of unwanted fridge freezers through the council's bulky waste collection service or through retailers that sell electrical appliances and offer take-back and recycling services for unwanted items, regardless of whether a replacement appliance is being purchased. And farmers across Cambridgeshire are being urged to take extra steps to reduce the risk of fire. Cambridgeshire Fire and Rescue Service is calling on landowners across the county to follow safety advice after attending more than 100 farm-related fires over the past 2 years. More than half of those incidents occurred during the summer months. There have already been 16 fires this year, some of which saw significant damage to large areas of land and surrounding vegetation. Farmers are also advised to download the What Three Words app to help emergency services locate incidents quickly.
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2: Blue skies and plenty of sunshine today. Warm too, highs of 32 degrees across Peterborough and Cambridgeshire. And that's the latest from the Boomerang Radio Newsroom. I'm Tom Green.
0: Yeah, I can't believe how warm it is already again this morning. Right, latest sport.
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4: France are through to another World Cup semi-final after a routine 2-0 victory over Morocco in Boston. Ousmane Dembele and Kylian Mbappe both got on the score sheet. Mbappe's now scored 8 in the tournament. Meanwhile, the countdown's on to England's World Cup quarter-final against Norway tomorrow night. Because Saka is continuing to manage an Achilles problem, but is battling through.
5: I would love to come to this tournament 100%, but that wasn't the case, and everyone's realised that, and they've managed me in the best way possible, but now I'm feeling great and ready to go.
4: Thomas Tuchel's side will be without Jarrell Quanta, though. He's been handed a 2-match ban after his red card against Mexico, but after the USA's Florin Balogun suspension was overturned following a Donald Trump intervention, some fans say it's one rule for one and one for another. Cricket and England have sealed their first ever T20 series victory over India after thrashing them by 9 wickets yesterday. They're now 3 up in the series with one match still to go. And it'll be an all-Czech women's final at Wimbledon. Karolina Muchova will face Alinda Noskova on Saturday. British wildcard Arthur Ferry will fight for his place in the men's final today.
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0: Right then, 25 to 8. Good morning. It is Friday the 10th of July. Today is National French Friday. It's also National Kitten Day, it's National Pina Colada Day, and most importantly, I love this, World Kebab Day. So I know what I'm having for tea tonight, a nice kebab. I know, you're probably thinking, what really, in this heat? Why not? Right, Friday. The Who on the way, Fiction Factory, and then I'll tell you where you can watch the England game tomorrow night. It's Boomerang Radio for Friday morning.
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0: There are the Who, and I can't explain. It's Boomerang Radio where the hits keep coming back. 20 to 8. Hello, morning. Hope you're okay. Got Lionel Richie and the Commodores on the way. Tomorrow, big game for England as we take on Norway in the World Cup. Ben at the Moorhen in Hampton has said, hello, can you give us a little mention to say that we are showing the England game on the big screen there? Yep, Ben, consider that done. So as well as the Moorhen in Peterborough, the Willow Calf Bar and Restaurant in the Central Park have the England versus Norway game on the big screen. Of course, the Zone in Peterborough have tickets on sale. Doors will open at 6, kick off at 10, and then there's a live DJ both before and after the match. That's tomorrow. Apparently the best view in Peterborough. You can get your tickets from the Willow Calf Park Crescent in the centre of Peterborough. Street food and fully licensed bar also there, and it's family friendly if you fancy going to that tomorrow night. And our very own Dave Price off of Boomerang Radio Afternoons is going to be at the Fox in Burwell. He's there tomorrow from 6 p.m. providing music. The doors open at midday tomorrow, but he's there from 6 o'clock tomorrow evening. He'll be playing all the big songs, getting you upbeat and ready for the game at Fox Park. They're calling it the Fox in Burwell. Kickoff to watch England on the big screen there also at 10 o'clock. They've got the big screen live and loud. They've also got street food and pop-up eats. They've got cold drinks and great beers. And like I've said, music from Dave as well. If you are heading to the Fox in Burwell, say hello to Dave.
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0: Ask him for a cheeky request as well. Right, Sean, what's happening on the roads and rails? Just gone 20 to 8.
2: Main routes across Cambridgeshire generally flowing well so far this morning. Milton Road remains closed for sinkhole repairs. That's between Hurst Park Avenue and for Highworth Avenue. Elsewhere, heading in towards Ringsend, the A47. Delays are easing after the late finishing of roadworks. That's between the Guyhern roundabout and Southbrink at Wisbeach. Not seen any issues heading in towards Wisbeach. Generally flowing well for March in for Ely. And a check on public transport. No issues to report. And that's the latest on Cambridgeshire's roads for Boomerang Radio. I'm Sean Moore.
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the jumbo jet. It is 7:47 across Peterborough and Cambridgeshire. There are the Commodores, Lionel Richie, of course. Three times a lady. Right, let's get you in the mood for the World Cup then. England play tomorrow night. I've mentioned where you can see it.

in my opinion, and there's been a few England songs through the years, that I reckon the best, isn't it? That World in Motion from England and New Order back in the early 1990s. As we prepare for the big Norway game tomorrow night, 10 o'clock kickoff, and we are so looking forward to it. Got to get through that game. It's just Haaland we've got to watch, haven't we? Our back four, they need to be strong tomorrow. Right, let's get MJ on. Here comes Bad

0: There are the swinging blue jeans from 1963 and Hippie Hippie Shake. It's Boomerang Radio, where the hits just keep coming back.
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0: After the update at 8 with Tom, REM and Stevie Wonder to play. First, what you got on the road, Sean?
2: Main routes across Cambridgeshire generally flowing well so far this morning. Milton Road remains closed for sinkhole repairs. That's between Hurst Park Avenue and for Highworth Avenue. Elsewhere, heading in towards Ringsend, the A47 delays are easing after the late finishing of roadworks. That's between the Guyhern roundabout and Southbrink at Wisbeach. Not seen any issues heading in towards Wisbeach, generally flowing well for March in for Ely. And a check on public transport, no issues to report. And that's the latest on Cambridge's roads. For Boomerang Radio, I'm Sean Moore.
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7: A man accused of multiple stabbings on a Huntingdon train has pleaded not guilty to 10 charges of attempted murder. Anthony Williams of Langford Road, Peterborough, entered the not guilty pleas at a hearing at Cambridge Crown Court and will stand trial on October the 26th. A number of passengers were left seriously injured after being stabbed on the 6:25pm London-bound LNER train just after it left Peterborough on November the 1st last year. In total, Williams faces 21 charges and has pleaded not guilty to them all. A man has been seriously injured in a crash on a Fenland Road yesterday morning. Police were called at just before 7am yesterday after reports that a car had collided with a motorbike on Boots Bridge near Wimblington. Officers and paramedics attended the scene where one man was treated for injuries thought to be serious but not life-threatening. Cambridgeshire Fire and Rescue Service also confirmed the crews from Manier, Chatteris and March attended the incident before handing over to the ambulance service. Peterborough City Council has said that the Household Recycling Centre is currently unable to accept fridges or freezers. The centre in Fengate has said they can't accept the items because of an issue affecting collection and processing by contractors. A spokesperson for the authority said it was hoping that other methods of disposing of the items would mean fly tipping would not increase. They added that residents can still dispose of unwanted fridge freezers through the council's bulky waste collection service or through retailers that sell electrical appliances and offer take-back and recycling services for unwanted items, regardless of whether a replacement appliance is being purchased. And farmers across Cambridgeshire are being urged to take extra steps to reduce the risk of fire. Cambridgeshire Fire and Rescue Service is calling on landowners across the county to follow safety advice after attending more than 100 farm-related fires over the past 2 years. More than half of those incidents occurred during the summer months. There have already been 16 fires this year, some of which saw significant damage to large areas of land and surrounding vegetation. Farmers are also advised to download the What Three Words app to help emergency services locate incidents quickly.
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7: Blue skies and plenty of sunshine today. Warm too. Highs of 32 degrees across Peterborough and Cambridgeshire. And that's the latest from the Boomerang Radio Newsroom. I'm Tom Green.
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0: Stevie Wonder and Do I Do, stuff like that on your radio. Tonight from 7, Gary Ball, Soul and Motown, back on Boomerang Radio. Right, 10 past 8, Friday morning. Bill, where are you today?
1: Morning, Chris. It's Louise, the director of the Crescent. How are you?
0: Well, I'm good. Where's Bill?
2: Chris, it's Bill.
0: Hello.
2: I'm with Louise at the Crescent, and we're just going to have a general chat.
0: Okay.
2: Firstly, for people who've not heard of the Crescent or never been there, it's at Bretton. And Louise, can you give me just a brief history of the Crescent?
1: Well, the Crescent is a unique building, Bill, because it was built to be the hub, the centre of the new town, Bretton. Opened in 1978, so we're nearly up to our 50th anniversary. And it was built to be the centre with everything that a community might want. So a meeting place, i.e. a 900-seat theatre, a church, a library, a creche, an old people's home, shops. And there's actually also 90 flats upstairs, because we're actually run entirely by the YMCA, which I don't think people realise. So the Crescent is part of the YMCA, and when, you know, any money that we make, and it's quite hard to make money in theatre these days, but any money that we make goes directly to supporting the work that the YMCA does in the, you know, with some of the most vulnerable people in our society. So it's an extraordinary place, full of community, full of heart, really. And at the centre is young people. So we've just opened our spanking gorgeous, glorious, looks like a 5-star hotel, new community hub, which is where the youth programme, the YMCA youth programme, is now based, working, as I say, with some great kids who don't have a lot of advantages. It's a really interesting place. Meanwhile, what I do is, you know, I run the theatre, and it's something I've always done, running theatres. And it's a privilege to see, you know, the top comedians, great music, some fantastic local amateur and community groups. Our own youth theatre do this year. In October, they're doing Wizard of Oz. We do panto. Most people who've come to the Crescent for the first time came to see a panto when they were a kid. It's a great space. What can I say?
2: Well, the place that you've missed out, Louise, is where we're sitting now. It's a pub. There's a great big screen with football on, hot teas, coffees, hot chocolate, nice cold drink, lovely place to meet. What's happening in July and August as far as entertainment is concerned?
1: Well, we're a bit quieter than normally, because most cities do get a bit quieter in the summer. We've all got to do our, you know, housekeeping, maintenance, people go on holiday, things like that. But we have we've got the Proclaimers coming on Friday, already been sold out for nearly a year now already. And the other thing that's on next week is Bongo's Bingo, which is a new phenomenon to me, I have to say. It is bingo. There is a little bit of bingo in it, but it's mainly this raucous night out. There's ridiculous prizes. It's hilarious fun. More than one shandy is drunk. It is a fantastic night out, and very, very popular. We're now doing them every month, which is great. We have our dynamic over-the-top wrestling, which again is done by a local company. They come in and do it every few months. That's on a Sunday afternoon. The next one is Sunday the 2nd. Really good family fun. I was really surprised by how young some of the audience are, because, of course, it's, I don't know if you're the same generation, but I

0: 22 after 9, Boomerang Radio through Friday morning, 10th of July. Today, if you were at the cinema in our first mystery year, you could have been watching Disney's The Lion King, True Lies, The Flintstones, and The Santa Claus. But what was the year? Well, it was today, 1994. Our second mystery year on Back in the Day is to come next.
1: Boomerang.
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0: 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It's Boomerang Radio in our second mystery year.
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0: That was in the charts then for Neil Sedaka, Breaking Up Is Hard to Do, this week of the year. In fact, the next four were in the charts this week of the year in question. The year when Chocolate Cigars and the board game Mousetrap launched. It was also the year that Spider-Man the comic was the kids' best-selling publication, and the real Dr. Doolittle, Johnny Morris, was talking to the animals on the television sets across the UK as well. But what was the year? Well, let's see if this will help. The Crickets were in the charts with this, Don't Ever Change, on Back in the Day. You

0: Brenda Lee, Here Comes That Feeling. It was in the charts this week of the mystery year in question. But what is the year that that was in the charts? I'm about to play a song that was in the top 10 in this week of the mystery year on Back in the Day. This is an actor who starred in many of the Carry On films. He also starred in the film Two Way Stretch in 1960, The Wrong Arm of the Law in 1963 with Peter Sellers. He was the voice of the Wombles in the 70s, but he was probably best known for his novelty songs throughout the 60s as well. This, one of them. Here comes Right Said Fred from Bernard Cribbins.
1: Right Said Fred, both of us together, one each end and steady as we go. Tried to shift it, couldn't even lift it. We was getting nowhere, and so we had a cup of tea. And Right Said

0: I said to Charlie, we'll just have to leave it standing on the landing, that's all. You see, the trouble with Fred is he's too hasty. Now, you never get nowhere if you're too hasty.
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0: Wrapping up the second mystery year on Back in the Day today, there is Nat King Cole, Let There Be Love. Something a little more humorous before it. One of the novelty songs from the top 10 of this week, 1962, was Bernard Cribbins. And right said Fred. Keith in Sawtrey said, I remember buying that on vinyl back in the 60s. I've grown up and passed it down to my kids. Probably it's either been shoved in a loft or a shed somewhere. It's scratched to bits, or they've just given it away to a charity shop. I loved the song when it came out when I was younger. Keith, I still do. And it's good to relive the memories. We do them every morning from 9 on Back in the Day here on Boomerang Radio. Right, our third and final mystery year is lined up next.
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0: are the brilliant Spandau Ballet and chant number one. I don't need this pressure on. It's the first of five from our third mystery year on Back in the Day.
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that had been number one for Shaky. There is Shaking Stevens and Green Door on Boomerang Radio. This week of our mystery year, it was in the top 10 still for him. What is the year? Well, Alison in Peterborough at work says, I'm not sure. Is it 1982 or 1983? Can you give me some more clues? I can. You're wrong on both counts already, though. It was the year compact discs began to take on the might of the cassette tape and vinyl. MTV went on air for the first time. The Buggles' Video Killed the Radio Star was the first song to play. Torvill and Dean won the European ice dancing title. And Prince Charles married Lady Diana Spencer. Has that helped? If not, well, the Jacksons were in the

0: This week of our mystery year, that was in the charts. A double A-side for Kraftwerk, The Model, the other side, Computer Love. Can you remember the year? It was this week, 1981, that we were looking back at for this mystery year. Well done if you got it right. Don't worry if you didn't. I will have three more mystery years kicking Monday off as part of Boomerang Breakfast from 9 o'clock. Right, Joe here after 10 o'clock this morning has music from the Arches. She's got Supertramp and Skritti Politti. Do you remember the word girl from Skritti Politti? I haven't heard that for a long, long time. It's on the way with Joe after 10. Have a great weekend.
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5: Andy Burnham set for his coronation as Prime Minister. Phil Towers has more.
6: Well, it's because the Makerfield MPs secured the backing of 322 Labour MPs after nominations for Sir Keir Starmer's successor opened yesterday. That means he's just one vote short of securing the premiership outright. But the outgoing leader tends not to cast a nomination, meaning there won't be enough for any other MPs to challenge him. Well, Mr. Burnham says he's deeply grateful to those who've thrown their support behind him. He's also promising to approach politics differently after apologising for Labour's stance on Gaza.
5: Anne Widdecombe has died at the age of 78. She served in Parliament for over two decades, but she'll also be remembered for her iconic Strictly performances. A police officer's been hurt in a night of disorder following the France versus Morocco World Cup match last night. Police and fans clashed on Edgware Road in London after the game. Four people were arrested. And British wildcard Arthur Ferry will take on French Open winner Alexander Zverev for a shot at the Wimbledon final later. From Radio News Hub, I'm Frankie Hairsine.
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5: Another very hot and sunny day for many of us. Cloudier in parts of Scotland though, with the risk of some showers in the north. Highs of 34 degrees Celsius in the north, but cooler further south.

Well, my gorgeous boomerang listener, here we are on a Friday. We've made it through another week. That was Supertramp and Dreamer. And the weather, oh my goodness, are you sapped from energy? It's weird though, isn't it? You go abroad and it's like 30 odd degrees, there's a little light breeze. You've got a cocktail, your skin's glowing, you're relaxed, you're happy. Here, you're stuck to a chair, you've got a face like a lobster, and the air smells like bin juice. What goes wrong in this country? Let's have a bit of scritty-polity.

That was a huge hit for the Four Seasons in 1975 and, of course, December 63. Now, have you booked your summer holiday? Perhaps you're waiting for the kids to break up from school, or maybe you're looking at the weather thinking, why pay to go abroad when we've got temperatures like this? Because we have the best countryside, for sure. But there seems to be a bit of a change in the trend of what people are booking. So wait for these names. There is something now called the Glowcation, which is a wellness retreat break or a spa break. I'm sure these are aimed more for the singles, but these seem to be gathering momentum and very popular. The other thing, and wait for this name, is a Slowcation. Goodness. So are we moving away from the rushed itinerary, preferring longer or slower seasonal stays and engaging more with locals rather than the big hotel all-inclusive package holidays? Perhaps they've had their day. Who knows? What are your plans this summer? In a moment, getting up on the stage, we're going to have the Mavericks. Let's have a dance.

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That's the very distinctive voice of Nina Simone and My Baby Just Cares For Me. Well, it is Friday. It is the Boomerang Radio Brunch Show with me, Joe Bailey. And as always, a big thank you for joining me today. I think we'll head back to 1985 now with a bit of Fergal Sharkey, who of course was the frontman for the Undertones, but he gave up his music career to focus on being a prominent environmental campaigner. But recently he scaled that back because he had a bit of a health scare with prostate cancer. But thank goodness he's been given the all clear.

taking you from brunch to lunch. Join me, Joe Bailey, on a Monday and a Friday between 10 and 1 for 3 hours of conversation, music through the decades, some local what's-ons, and a few laughs thrown in along the way. Here on Boomerang Radio, where the hits keep coming back.

0: That's Beverly Knight and Shoulda, Woulda, Coulda. Now, if you're like me, you're not sleeping brilliantly due to the heat, so you might want to have an early start tomorrow and go along to the Farmer's Market, which is on at Alconbury Weald between 9 in the morning and 12 midday. It's at the Pavilion. There's a whole host of artisan goods you can get there. You can also get a little coffee to wake yourself up, then purchase a little bit of sourdough and some lovely homemade goodies to take home. Oh, yes, please. I'll have a bit of that. In a moment, the Jacksons are ready to take centre stage, so we better limber up and get our little dance routine going.
1: Boomerang.
2: 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Foster with Peterborough, because every child deserves to feel at home.

It's probably a good job, my lovely listener, that you cannot see me, because I've been having a little dance around to a bit of Aretha there and Respect. And now we're going to go to 1997 with the theme song from the movie Sliding Doors. This is Turn Back Time from Aqua.

0: heading us up to the news, that's Bob Marley and Buffalo Soldier. And Buffalo Soldiers actually existed because they were the first all-black peacetime regiment established by the US Congress back in 1866. And they were given the nickname by Native American tribes because their dark curly hair resembled that of the buffalo. What do you like a fact? After the news at 11, we're going to kick off with a bit of Frankie Valli.
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5: Andy Burnham's almost certain to become the next Prime Minister, securing the backing of 322 Labour MPs. Phil Towers has more.
6: Well, nominations for Keir Starmer's replacement opened yesterday, and while Andy Burnham's one vote short of securing the position, the outgoing leader doesn't normally nominate a candidate, so there's virtually no hope for any challenger. Mr. Burnham says he's deeply grateful to those who've backed him and that he'll bring a new approach to politics.
5: Strictly Come Dancing star and former MP Anne Widdecombe has died at the age of 78. She served as Conservative MP for over two decades, but she was perhaps best known in recent years for her iconic appearance on Strictly. Millions more people will be banned from using hosepipes as temperatures continue to hit the mid-30s today. More records tumbled yesterday when the UK recorded its eighth day at 34 Celsius or above, and it's expected to reach that again today. And in tennis, British wildcard Arthur Ferry continues his Wimbledon dream today, taking on French Open winner Alexander Zverev in the semi-final on centre court. From Radio News Hub, I'm Frankie Hersine.
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5: Another very hot and sunny day for many of us. Cloudier in parts of Scotland though, with the risk of some showers in the north. Highs of 34 degrees Celsius in the north, but cooler further south.

Boomerang Radio, where your hits keep coming back. And that was a cover of the Eddie Grant song Walking on Sunshine, and that was Rocker's Revenge from 1982. Sounds more like an OAP band to me, but it isn't. Well, swiftly moving backwards in time, we're going to 1968 with a number one from a band that doesn't need any introduction at all. This is for Dave, listening in Cambridge. Enjoy. 1, 2.

0: 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And that was, of course, Simple Minds. In a moment, we're going to get glammed up because we're going back to the 70s with a bit of T-Rex for you.
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Travis and Flowers in the Window. Do you know, it has been so warm. I was watching out in the garden and I could even see that the birds were blowing on the worms as they came out of the ground. These are the Temptations.

0: Well, you don't need me to tell you that, my lovely listener. That's Baby Bird and You're Gorgeous. Well, during the heat wave that we've been having, people do some very strange things. A 30-year-old man from West Yorkshire decided to bypass his kitchen stove entirely, and he took his breakfast ingredients outside and managed to successfully fry bacon, eggs and beans directly on top of a metal fridge that was baking in the sun. The makeshift solar cooker worked remarkably well, serving up a full-cooked English breakfast within 30 minutes. Now, don't tell me you're not tempted to go outside and give that a go yourself. It's just an experiment, surely. Coming up in a moment, we've got the Detroit Emeralds.
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Well, as we know, folks, the school summer holidays are lurking around the corner, and it's always difficult to know what to do with the kids that isn't going to break the bank. 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It's a spectacular exhibition from over 1 million Lego bricks, and it's inside the stunning surroundings of Peterborough Cathedral. This touring exhibition brings together 120 incredible models across 60 scenes created by professional artists. There are four immersive zones of air, land, sea and space, and you can also discover iconic moments in transport history. It runs from the 18th of July right through to the 29th of August. Perfect for all ages, the exhibition also features a huge interactive area with over 200,000 bricks, plus the exciting bonus Soft Play Giant Soft Bricks Playland. You try saying that. And it's where visitors can build, create and let their imagination run free. It's £10 per adult and £6 per child. Head over to the Peterborough Cathedral website for more information. This is Madonna. Playing.

0: cracking tune, Gromit. We like that one. That's The Who and Bubba O'Reilly taking us up to the news at midday here on Boomerang Radio. After that, something you're not going to need in this weather. We're going to start off with the Cardigans.
1: Boomerang.
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7: Four British people are thought to have died in a Spanish wildfire. They were among at least 11 people who perished in the fire. Next, the hot weather strikes again. Millions more people will be banned from using hose pipes as temperatures continue to hit the mid-30s today. More records tumbled yesterday when the UK recorded its eighth day at or above 34 degrees Celsius. And England will be without Jarrell Kwanzaa for the next game and the semi-final, if they get there, following his red card against Mexico. He's been handed a two-match ban, piling more pressure onto Thomas Tuchel's right-back problems. But these fans are feeling optimistic.
8: I reckon if we're strong at the back, I think we've got a great chance of winning. Don't think it's easy, but I think to play down the wings, we play strong. Kane, Bellingham's in top form. I think we've got every chance of winning.
9: I think we'll do well. I think this game will be, personally, I think it's slightly easier than the last one. I'm hoping anyway.
7: They face Norway tomorrow night in the quarter-final. That's the latest from Radio News Hub. I'm Tanita Sims.
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7: Another very hot and sunny day for many of us. Cloudy in parts of Scotland though, with the risk of some showers in the north. Highs today of 34 degrees Celsius.

Well, we're off the starting block as we come into the last hour of the Boomerang Brunch Show with me, Joe Bailey, on this very warm Friday afternoon. In a moment, Chris Tibbles from the Boomerang Breakfast Show will be along to tell you how you can play along to our Bits and Pieces competition and win yourself £50. You know the drill by now. 5 songs, 5 seconds, 5 decades. You can play along with that shortly. But before that, let's go back to the 60s with a big hit. Well, it was a number one hit for Chris Farlow that was produced by Mick Jagger.

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2: Let's give you another chance then to win yourself £50, and it could be you. Four songs have already been guessed from the five in the clip, but who is missing? Here is the clip.
0: Bits and Pieces.
2: We know already that the Kinks and dedicated follower of fashion from the 60s is in there. Also, Gina G, Ooh Ah Just a Little Bit from the 1990s, and Maroon 5, She Will Be Loved, from the early 2000s. I gave you a clue just the other day about the fourth missing song. Gary in Ramsey and Joe in Huntingdon both guessing that it's Rick Springfield's Jessie's Girl from the 1980s. So we are missing the one and only song that's left to get, and that is from the 1970s. But what song is it? Listen up.
0: Bits and Pieces.
2: 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Title and artist of all five, get them to me on studio@boomerangradio.co.uk. The first person to give me all five song titles and artists on the email will win £50. Simple as that. Bits and Pieces, it's been running since April. Are you the person to win that £50 and get us moving on to a new Bits and Pieces? Have a listen.
0: Bits and Pieces.
2: 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I need all five title and artists. Get

0: 2002 and a big hit for Blue. I'm a poet and I don't know it. And that was a big hit for them, called You Make Me Wanna. Well, we've got the summer holidays approaching, which is an expensive time for parents, particularly with those days out, some meals out. But there is some good news, because two measures have been put into place for this summer to cut some of your costs. So UK-wide, VAT has been cut from 20% to 5%, and that's VAT on restaurant meals, children's tickets for theatres, cinemas, soft play, amusement parks. So it should be cheaper when you get to the till. So check that if you are having days out to make sure you have been given that discount. In England, there is free bus travel for children, and that's children from the ages of 5 to 15 on local bus services in England right through August. That's some good news to be looking forward to, isn't it? In a moment, we're going back to the 70s with George McRae and It's Been Too Long, and I'm playing that for Mike in London.
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0: Well, we promise you on Boomerang Radio that the hits keep coming back, and that was a massive number one hit in 1963 for a 16-year-old Leslie Gore, and that was produced by Quincy Jones. Well, it's that time of the day to bring you the very latest business news update, so we'll cross over now and get those from the Boomerang team.
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3: Heavy falls in AstraZeneca saw London's FTSE 100 underperform its European peers. The FTSE 100 closed down 16 points at 10,472. Pharmaceutical firm AstraZeneca sank 6.2% as it says Wainua, a cardiovascular drug that it's developing, did not meet its primary endpoint in a Phase 3 trial. The UK is set to miss out on around £600 million in tax each year following a deal allowing the US to be exempt from a global tax commitment. HMRC has confirmed the expected tax reduction as part of scrutiny by Parliament's Public Accounts Committee into tax paid by multinational firms in the UK. The number of new built housing developments coming to the market is at its lowest level in almost a decade. Rightmove says it's tracked for sale listings on its platform for more than 10 years and found there were fewer in May than since January 2017. And more than a third of Brits receiving government support say they've missed or nearly missed a job opportunity after running out of data or phone credit.
1: Boomerang Radio's business report. Wake up with Chris Tibbles. 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

0: Well, that's something we've had plenty of late. That's Gabrielle and Sunshine. You know, all this warm weather got me thinking about how people manage to keep themselves cool historically. So I thought I'd look that up and see what I could find. I've got a couple of little bizarre stories for you, really. So in 1871, a German inventor who was living in New York invented a sunstroke protection hat. It was a very tall hat, as was the fashion then, featuring a built-in metal box at the crown. And the wearers filled the compartment with shaved ice and sawdust. I mean, that's got to be heavy on the head, isn't it? And the ancient Egyptians, they would soak their blankets and bedsheets in very cool water, wring them out slightly until they were dampish, and then they would wrap themselves in it and fall asleep. And then, of course, when they woke up in the morning, they were in completely sodden sheets and bed. I'm not sure I like the sound of that. And finally, a tyrannical Roman emperor during the 3rd century. He wanted his summer villa to stay cool. Well, who wouldn't? And he commanded a small army of servants to travel to the mountains, harvest tons of snow, and bring it back by donkey. He had them pile the snow into a massive mountain in his central residential home. And it consumed in total 500,000 pounds of ice in one room. Now, that's just a bit extreme, isn't it, surely? I think I'll just stick with a lolly from the freezer and some ice cubes in my drink, thank you. Coming up in a moment, got the four tops for you.
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0: That's ABBA and Gimme Gimme Gimme A Man After Midnight. These days I probably want him to do a bit of plastering or to redecorate the sitting room. Well, let's go with a disco anthem now from Gloria Gaynor. Back to 1984. I am what I am.
1: I am what I am. I am my own special creation. So come take a look.

0: That was a big hit for Janet Jackson back in 1995 and Runaway. Well, I've unearthed a little bit of Paul Nicholas to play for you. And I was thinking about him because I was trying to remember the name of the series that he was in the 80s. And then it came to me in a flash of inspiration, Just Good Friends. Oh, do you remember that series? It was brilliant. I mean, the writing, it was written by John Sullivan. He, of course, wrote The Citizen Smith and Only Fools and Horses. So it was on to a winner before it even started. And the main characters, they were just absolutely, well, you just fell in love with them. And it, the story behind it was they met in a pub 5 years after he jilted her at the altar, and ultimately they end up getting back together again. Absolutely brilliant. Well, Paul, not only did you do a good series, let's play a bit of your music as well.
1: He was

0: Well, my lovely Boomerang listener, it's time for me to exit the studio and make way for Dave Price, who's lining up 3 hours of brilliant music for you and some conversation to go with that as well. Have yourselves a fantastic weekend. Stay cool, slather on that sun cream, and I'll be back with you on Monday.
1: Boomerang.
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5: The Foreign Office is in contact with the authorities in Spain following reports that 4 Britons may have been killed in a wildfire. 4 bodies were found in a burnt-out car which had its steering wheel on the right. Downing Street says the government is seeking more information following the concerning reports. An economic abuse charity says challenging harmful behaviours before they escalate could be life-changing.
6: It's really important, I think, that there's greater recognition, particularly among parents and educational professionals, about how economic abuse is prevalent, but also that they can start to spot the signs of it early.
5: That's Sarah Darcy from Surviving Economic Abuse. Over 30% of girls aged 16 to 18 have recently experienced abuse involving finances from their partner. And tennis fans have pitched up early on Wimbledon's newly dubbed Arthur's Seat to watch British wildcard Arthur Ferry face number 2 seed Alexander Zverev on centre court. That's the latest from Radio News Hub. I'm Tanita Sims.
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5: Another very hot and sunny day for many of us. Cloudier in parts of Scotland though, with the risk of some showers in the north. Highs today of 34 degrees Celsius.

How's your afternoon doing? We've made it to Friday. It's nearly the weekend. Are you coping with the heat okay? I wasn't, so I had to go and get my hair cut this morning. And I can tell you that I haven't got much hair, if you've seen any photos of me. So you're going to think, yeah, you're all right. And then, yeah, once you get to that sort of level of hair and it's really, really short, when it does grow a little bit, it does make a massive difference. Anyway, you're listening to Boomerang Radio. You just heard Daryl Hall, John Oates, You Make My Dreams, along with Yvonne Elliman, and if I can't

You got your last chance to win yourself a pair of tickets to go see Pretty Woman at Lulu's Outdoor Cinema Experience at the Crown Inn and Restaurant in Broughton. All you need to do to win the pair of tickets, a pizza to share and a bottle of wine, is answer this question. Name the singer who had a song called Pretty Woman. That is your question to answer. Name the singer who had a song called Pretty Woman and send your answer along with your name, email address to studio@boomerangradio.co.uk before 3 p.m. this afternoon. Like I said, the film is on tomorrow. All the details will be given to you if you happen to be winning the tickets. And we'll do a draw at 3:30 this afternoon and let you know if you've been the lucky winner. You have to be over 18.

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0: Songs coming up on Boomerang Radio in the next 10 minutes, including Kylie Minogue and Darius. 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
2: Radio and TV broadcaster Paul Gambaccini is being diagnosed with Alzheimer's disease. The 77-year-old has issued a statement saying his diagnosis was confirmed in early 2025. Oasis, Beyoncé, Coldplay and Dua Lipa are among the acts that have helped pump billions back into the UK economy last year. Research by industry collective UK Music has found an 11.3% increase in spending during 2024 by so-called music tourists, those who travel across the UK for major festivals and concerts. Silence of the Lambs star Sir Anthony Hopkins says he's achieved his first desire of signing a record deal as a composer. The 88-year-old has signed to Decca Classics and will release his first album entitled Life is a Dream next month. And Madonna is on course for her 13th number one album in the UK with Confessions 2. If she makes it to the top, she will equal Elvis Presley's record and will be fifth on the list of acts with the most UK number one albums of all time.
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0: Now, what are your plans for this weekend? Are you going to head to the coast, or are you going to try and sort of shelter sort of thing? Say, if you've got a barbecue going, you've got friends coming around. I am down at the Fox in Burwell tomorrow evening between 6 and 9, providing the soundtrack just before the England-Norway game that coming this week, and quite looking forward to it. I've not done one of these before, and I'm pretty sure that it's going to be pretty much all the football songs you can throw at. So it's going to be a good one. And then Sunday, I'm still out, and I'm going to be out in the middle of the sunshine working as well. It's going to be a long day, but they're always, always good fun.
1: Boomerang.
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Sing along. You're listening to Boomerang Radio, where the hits keep coming back. Mungo Jerry in the Summertime, along with Arthur Conley and Sweet Soul Music. Now, this next song I do remember going into the record shop and buying the single and playing it loads and loads of time in my bedroom when I was younger. It's Steve Winwood, Higher Love.

0: We've got the number twos, the two coming up for you here on Boomerang Radio after the news and weather at 2 o'clock. Funnily enough, that. And one of the songs was done by Kid Creole and the Coconuts. Now, which song are we talking about? You can find out very shortly.
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5: Four British people are thought to have died in a Spanish wildfire. They're among at least 11 people who perished in the fire. Next, England will be without General Kwanzaa for the next game in the semi-final if they get there, following his red card against Mexico. He's been handed a two-match ban, piling more pressure onto Thomas Tuchel's right-back problems. They face Norway tomorrow night in the quarter-final, but these fans are feeling very optimistic.
6: I reckon if we're strong at the back, I think we've got a great chance of winning. I don't think it's easy, but I think we play down the wings, we play strong, Kane, Bellingham's in top form. I think we've got every chance of winning.
7: I think we'll do well. I think this game will be, personally, I think it's slightly easier than the last one. I'm hoping anyway.
5: And the Duke of Sussex was the wheelchair rugby king as he led his team to a fast and furious exhibition match victory. He launched the one-year countdown to his Invictus Games at the National Exhibition Centre in Birmingham. That's the latest from Radio News Hub. I'm Tanita Sims.
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5: Another very hot and sunny day for many of us. Cloudy in parts of Scotland though, with the risk of some showers in the north. Highs today of 34 degrees Celsius.

There's today's number twos at two. More for you Monday afternoon, funnily enough, at 2 o'clock. Shakira, Whenever, Wherever, and the Kid Creole in the Coconuts. Annie, I'm Not Your Daddy. Didn't think that got to number two. I thought it was a bit lower down, but it just goes to show how much I just paid attention.

0: with the holidays coming up, and you know, you might be going on holiday with your family, and you know, you're going abroad, and you have the usual sort of fight for sunbeds, people putting their towels down, and you know, they're not on it like for most of the day, and they come back for an hour and at the end of the day, which I know a lot of hotels are now sorting out. But there was a man from Scotland who went on a holiday to Salou last week, and the hotel literally locked the doors so you can't get to the pool before like 9:30 or something like that in the morning. And he said as soon as they literally unlocked the doors, they were just literally, you know, sprinting towards the sunbeds that they were wanting. And there was like loads of people that just put the towels down and just went off for literally hours on end. And he said that he'd actually done a film of it, which obviously I can't show you on the radio because you can't see it. But they said every morning there used to be hundreds of the guests just literally lining up to go out to the actual pool, which is ridiculous. And talking about sunbeds and everything else like that, a Norwegian cruise liner recently enforced its no reserving policy by placing timestamp stickers on unattended lounges and removing personal items if guests didn't return after an hour, which I think is an amazing idea. I reckon every hotel, whatever place, needs to do that, because then it will just sort out all those problems.
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Danny and the Juniors at the Hop. I haven't heard that in years, I must be. And Annie Lennox, No More I Love Yous here on Boomerang Radio. Now, coming up, we've got songs before the Soul Spot, which I'll explain to you in a very small while. Elton John, Kiki D, always got Sad Cafe. And remember this one from the mid-80s? Remember going and buying this on vinyl as well. I used to buy a lot of vinyl when I was younger. Swing Out Sister.

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0: Just gone 20-3 on Boomerang Radio. Coming up in just a second, we've got the Soul Spot, which includes tracks from Isley Brothers and Phyllis Hyman. Do you remember which ones they were? You'll find out in just a minute.
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today's Soul Spots, as we do every single day, Monday to Friday. Isley Brothers, This Old Heart of Mine, along with Phyllis Hyman, and You Know How to Love Me. And the Soul Spot will be back Monday afternoon around about 20 to 3 here.

0: We've got the latest news and weather for you here on Boomerang Radio in just a moment. And then after 3 o'clock, songs from the Foundations, Whitney Houston and Kool & the Gang.
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5: Four British people are thought to have died in a Spanish wildfire. It comes as 12 people died overnight in one of Spain's deadliest wildfires on record. The Foreign Office is in contact with the authorities in Spain following the reports. Downing Street says the government is seeking more information. Next, almost a third of girls aged 16 to 18 experienced economic abuse from a partner within the past year. The charity Surviving Economic Abuse, who did the research, highlight the importance of spotting the signs early. Their spokesperson is Sarah Darcy.
6: It's really important, I think, that there's greater recognition, particularly among parents and educational professionals, about how economic abuse is prevalent in young people's relationship, but also that they can start to spot the signs.
5: And the King and Queen will attend the opening ceremony of the Glasgow 2026 Commonwealth Games to officially open the event later this month. Six-time Olympic gold medalist Sir Chris Hoy will also take part in the ceremony. That's the latest from Radio News Hub. I'm Tanita Sims.
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5: A dry, clear and fine evening for most. Any isolated thunderstorms are easing. Remaining largely cloudy across Scotland overnight, though staying warm with lows of 15 degrees Celsius.

Nearly 10 past 3 on a Friday afternoon. I'm Dave. Hello. I'm here till 4 o'clock here on Boomerang. And for once, I'll say I've had the windows open today in the house, and there's actually been some wind coming through it, which is really, really nice because it hasn't been happening just of late. So any wind is quite sort of nice if you know where I'm coming from. Whitney Houston now, Will I Know, along with Cool and the Gang, Ladies Night, kicking off the first part of between 3 and 4 this afternoon. We've still got some big songs from Madonna. We've also got ABBA, Craig David, and lots of other

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All this week, we've been giving you the chance to win a pair of tickets to Lulu's outdoor cinema experience at the Crown Inn and Restaurant in Broughton to go and see Pretty Woman, starring Richard Gere, Julia Roberts, tomorrow. And the question we asked was, name the singer who had a song called Pretty Woman. That was the question. And I can tell you the winner, obviously, was Roy Orbison and Pretty Woman. And as promised, it's 3:30, so it's a case of who did we pick? Well, obviously, we just dived in and picked a name out, and the winner of the pair of tickets to see Pretty Woman at Lulu's outdoor cinema experience, and obviously they get a pizza to share and a bottle of wine, is Clive in St Ives. So well done, Clive. Hope you enjoy it tomorrow, and you know it's going to be good, and it's going to be nice and warm as well, which is good.

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0: Now, here's a little story about Eternal. When Louise Redknapp, or Louise Nerdin back then, decided to go solo, and I was working at another radio station in the east of England, and I was running late one day to go and get all my show prep, and I literally run in the door. Now, I knew that Louise was going to be in there earlier in the day, but she was running late. So when I went in through the door, I was running to go into my little pigeonhole to pull all the stuff out, all the content I needed for the show overnight. And I literally run through the door and run straight into her. I mean, that's so embarrassing. But say, hey ho, we're all right. And she smiled and said, sorry. I said, sorry. And everything's all right in the world. There you have it. Boomerang Radio.
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0: Well, there you have it, my back-to-back-to-back-to-back this afternoon. Marshall Hayne dancing in the City, Candy Staten, Young Hearts Run Free, you too, and Helen Schiaparo as well. That is it for me this afternoon. I'm back Monday afternoon from 1 p.m. Up next, Pete T with The Highway Home. Gary Ball is on with his Soul and Motown show at 7, and then 9 o'clock, Party Classics from Nigel Payne. Enjoy your weekend, whatever you may be doing, and I'll see you on Monday afternoon.
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5: A man accused of multiple stabbings on a Huntingdon train has pleaded not guilty to 10 charges of attempted murder. Anthony Williams of Langford Road, Peterborough, entered the not guilty pleas at a hearing at Cambridge Crown Court and will stand trial on October the 26th. A number of passengers were left seriously injured after being stabbed on the 6:25 p.m. London-bound LNER train just after it left Peterborough on November the 1st last year. In total, Williams faces 21 charges and has pleaded not guilty to them all. A man has been seriously injured in a crash on a Fenland Road yesterday morning. Police were called at just before 7 a.m. yesterday after reports that a car had collided with a motorbike on Boots Bridge near Wimblington. Officers and paramedics attended the scene where one man was treated for injuries thought to be serious but not life-threatening. Cambridgeshire Fire and Rescue Service also confirmed the crews from Manier, Chatteris and March attended the incident before handing over to the ambulance service. Peterborough City Council has said that the Household Recycling Centre is currently unable to accept fridges or freezers. The centre in Fengate has said they can't accept the items because of an issue affecting collection and processing by contractors. A spokesperson for the authority said it was hoping that other methods of disposing of the items would mean fly tipping would not increase. They added that residents can still dispose of unwanted fridge freezers through the council's bulky waste collection service or through retailers that sell electrical appliances and offer take-back and recycling services for unwanted items, regardless of whether a replacement appliance is being purchased. And farmers across Cambridgeshire are being urged to take extra steps to reduce the risk of fire. Cambridgeshire Fire and Rescue Service is calling on landowners across the county to follow safety advice after attending more than 100 farm-related fires over the past 2 years. More than half of those incidents occurred during the summer months. There have already been 16 fires this year, some of which saw significant damage to large areas of land and surrounding vegetation. Farmers are also advised to download the What Three Words app to help emergency services locate incidents quickly.
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5: A bright end to the day across the county. Expect a warm and sticky night with lows of 17 degrees overnight before another day of sunshine on Saturday. A cooler day though with highs of 27. And that's the latest from the Boomerang Radio Newsroom. I'm Tom Green.
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Well, it's good evening. Welcome along. My name's Pete T. You're on the highway home. And this is, of course, Boomerang Radio. Getting you underway was Deborah Harry, and I Just Want That Man. Okay, we'll work that out later, Deborah. Hi, campers. A friend of mine said I had to start the show with that. I don't think it really works, but hey, we'll do it anyway. We're getting you ready for a hot weekend. We're going to be looking at the shows up and coming on the weekend. Also, the Bits and Pieces competition. We'll have Chris in to give us the rundown on that. We've got the Peter T Tea Time tune with ADT having that one. And it's a 1979 track by the Head Boys called Shape of Things to Come. And the big drive home with a 12-inch single along the way. Here's the Beach Boys to get us underway. Love this one. It's called California.

0: 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Great sounds and summertime sounds, actually, there from Odyssey and Inside Out. We head across the roads now with Sean.
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2: A14, delays are easing westbound after an earlier accident at Junction 33 for the Milton Interchange. A1

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Motown. I used to say that many years ago and still believe that today. That's a good one there. And talking of Motown, because that was Marvin Gaye and I heard it through the grapevine. If you like Motown and soul, then join Gary after this show at 7 o'clock where we go for one great, great show. Yeah, the Soul and Motown show. And it's pretty darn good as well. Okay, what was I going to say now? Yeah, I was out this morning having our usual coffee, and unfortunately the coffee bar that we were attending this morning, it's one of my favourites as well, it decided that the people that go there are of a certain age. Yeah, like my age, really. But the staff are getting younger and the music's getting louder. And we had Radio 1 on this morning. Yeah, Radio 1. And was it Radio 2? Yeah, I think it was Radio 2, sorry. And it was loud. So much so that as I was trying to talk to my wife across the table, we couldn't hear what each other was saying. Now, I absolutely love that place. I really do. It's great to have a coffee there. But do I say anything or don't I? I don't know. Just an interesting conversation. Right, New Edition now and Candy Girl on Boomerang Radio, where the hits just keep coming back.

0: Dana King, and yeah, that's a shy guy. That's me. Okay, right. It's 18 minutes to five. I'm doing that because Chris did it and it sounded pretty good, so I thought I'd copy him.
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0: We got Sean on the travel next.
2: A14, delays are easing westbound after an earlier accident at Junction 33 for the Milton Interchange. A1 has queued southbound for the Black Cat roundabout. At RAF Lakenheath, Eriswell Road has reopened after an earlier accident. That's between Lord's Walk roundabout and the outskirts of Lakenheath. Into Cambridge, Milton Road's closed for emergency repairs between Hurst Park Avenue and Highworth Avenue. Busy heading in towards the centre of Peterborough for the A15 inbound. Usual delays for the A47 with Beach Bypass, delays on the approach for the Elm Hall roundabout. That's the latest on Cambridge's roads. For Boomerang Radio, I'm Sean Moore.
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Well, that was back to 1965, if you remember that far back, and I know you don't. So that was a track that knocked the Beatles off the number one position. And also, interesting fact about that is when they released that track over in America, they took the sax out. Can't understand why they did that, but they kind of did. I think it's time for something like this. Yeah, it's Michael Jackson on Boomerang Radio, where the hits just keep coming back. Fancy a dedication, a shout on the radio? It's dead simple. 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

0: I think we're going to call all the tracks tonight Summertime Sounds, and that was Boney M there, and I Gotta Go Home. And that's why you're on the highway home with me, Pete T. Do you see what I did there? That was pretty good, wasn't it? Let's see what Sean's doing out there on the roads.
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2: A14, delays are easing westbound after an earlier accident at Junction 33 for the Milton Interchange. A1 has queued southbound for the Black Cat roundabouts. At RAF Lakenheath, Eriswell Road has reopened after an earlier accident. That's between Lord's Walk roundabout and the outskirts of Lakenheath. Into Cambridge, Milton Road's closed for emergency repairs between Hurst Park Avenue and Highworth Avenue. Busy heading in towards the centre of Peterborough for the A15 inbound. Usual delays for the A47 Wisbeach bypass, delays on the approach for the Elm Hall roundabout. That's the latest on Cambridge's roads. For Boomerang Radio, I'm Sean Moore.
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7: A man accused of multiple stabbings on a Huntingdon train has pleaded not guilty to 10 charges of attempted murder. Anthony Williams of Langford Road, Peterborough, entered the not guilty pleas at a hearing at Cambridge Crown Court and will stand trial on October the 26th. A number of passengers were left seriously injured after being stabbed on the 6:25pm London-bound LNER train just after it left Peterborough on November the 1st last year. In total, Williams faces 21 charges and has pleaded not guilty to them all. A man has been seriously injured in a crash on a Fenland road yesterday morning. Police were called at just before 7am yesterday after reports that a car had collided with a motorbike on Boots Bridge near Wimblington. Officers and paramedics attended the scene where one man was treated for injuries thought to be serious but not life-threatening. Cambridgeshire Fire and Rescue Service also confirmed that crews from Manier, Chatteris and March attended the incident before handing over to the ambulance service. Peterborough City Council has said that the Household Recycling Centre is currently unable to accept fridges or freezers. The centre in Fengate has said they can't accept the items because of an issue affecting collection and processing by contractors. A spokesperson for the authority said it was hoping that other methods of disposing of the items would mean fly tipping would not increase. They added that residents can still dispose of unwanted fridge freezers through the council's bulky waste collection service or through retailers that sell electrical appliances and offer take-back and recycling services for unwanted items, regardless of whether a replacement appliance is being purchased. And farmers across Cambridgeshire are being urged to take extra steps to reduce the risk of fire. Cambridgeshire Fire and Rescue Service is calling on landowners across the county to follow safety advice after attending more than 100 farm-related fires over the past 2 years. More than half of those incidents occurred during the summer months. There have already been 16 fires this year, some of which saw significant damage to large areas of land and surrounding vegetation. Farmers are also advised to download the What Three Words app to help emergency services locate incidents quickly.
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7: A bright end to the day across the county. Expect a warm and sticky night with lows of 17 degrees overnight before another day of sunshine on Saturday. A cooler day though with highs of 27. And that's the latest from the Boomerang Radio Newsroom. I'm Tom Green.
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0: Boomerang Radio, it's Pete on the highway home, and that's the Christians for you there in an ideal world. Well, in this hour, just to give you a bit of a rundown of what we're doing, Chris is going to pop into the studio in a few minutes' time to just check out what's happening with the Bits and Pieces competition and your chance, if you're real smart, to get that final song, which will be kind of interesting. Okay, we're going to do the Pete TT time tune, and that's going out to 80, and a great sound from the 70s along the way there. But meantime, this is Beautiful South, and what a great song this is. Everybody's talking about Boomerang Radio.
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2: Let's give you another chance then to win yourself 50 quid, and it could be you. 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
0: Bits and Pieces.
2: We know already that the Kinks and dedicated follower of fashion from the 60s is in there. Also, Gina G, Ooh Ah Just a Little Bit from the 1990s, and Maroon 5, She Will Be Loved, from the early 2000s. I gave you a clue just the other day about the fourth missing song. Gary in Ramsey and Joe in Huntingdon both guessing that it's Rick Springfield's Jessie's Girl from the 1980s. So we are missing the one and only song that's left to get, and that is from the 1970s. But what song is it? Listen up.
0: Bits and Pieces.
2: 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The first person to give me all five song titles and artists on the email will win 50 quid. Simple as that. Bits and Pieces, it's been running since April. Are you the person to win that 50 quid and get us moving on to a new Bits and Pieces? Have a listen.
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1: Do you know, all those years ago when that track first came out, I used to think to myself, that's a good motto, isn't it? Be young, be foolish, but be happy. The Tams, great sound there. Do you know Chris that just popped in there to do the bits and pieces competition? Well, do you know what? He's a walking biscuit person. Every time he walks in, he's either chewing on a biscuit or offering a biscuit. Really? It's just one of those things. I don't know. 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
3: A14, delays are easing westbound after an earlier accident at Junction 33 for the Milton Interchange. A1 has queued southbound for the Black Cat roundabouts. At RAF Lakenheath, Eriswell Road has reopened after an earlier accident. That's between Lord's Walk roundabout and the outskirts of Lakenheath. Into Cambridge, Milton Road's closed for emergency repairs between Hurst Park Avenue and Highworth Avenue. Busy heading in towards the centre of Peterborough for the A15 inbound. Usual delays for the A47 Wisbeach bypass, delays on the approach for the Elm Hall roundabout. That's the latest on Cambridge's roads. For Boomerang Radio, I'm Sean Moore.
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0: That's the Reynolds Girls there, and I'd rather Jack. Okay, fair enough. You'll find another job real soon, don't worry. Okay, we'll be heading towards the Pete TT Time Tune, an 80 tune special song today. It's by the Head Boys. It's called The Shape of Things to Come, and it's a 1979 hit that was apparently on Top of the Pops.
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2: A man accused of multiple stabbings on a Huntingdon train has pleaded not guilty to 10 charges of attempted murder. Anthony Williams of Langford Road, Peterborough, entered the not guilty pleas at a hearing at Cambridge Crown Court and will stand trial on October the 26th. A number of passengers were left seriously injured after being stabbed on the 6:25 p.m. London-bound LNER train just after it left Peterborough on November the 1st last year. In total, Williams faces 21 charges and has pleaded not guilty to them all. A man has been seriously injured in a crash on a Fenland Road yesterday morning. Police were called at just before 7 a.m. yesterday after reports that a car had collided with a motorbike on Boots Bridge near Wimblington. Officers and paramedics attended the scene, where one man was treated for injuries thought to be serious but not life-threatening. Cambridgeshire Fire and Rescue Service also confirmed the crews from Mania, Chatteris and March attended the incident before handing over to the ambulance service. Peterborough City Council has said that the Household Recycling Centre is currently unable to accept fridges or freezers. The centre in Fengate has said they can't accept the items because of an issue affecting collection and processing by contractors. A spokesperson for the authority said it was hoping that other methods of disposing of the items would mean fly tipping would not increase. They added that residents can still dispose of unwanted fridge freezers through the council's bulky waste collection service or through retailers that sell electrical appliances and offer take-back and recycling services for unwanted items, regardless of whether a replacement appliance is being purchased. And farmers across Cambridgeshire are being urged to take extra steps to reduce the risk of fire. Cambridgeshire Fire and Rescue Service is calling on landowners across the county to follow safety advice after attending more than 100 farm-related fires over the past 2 years. More than half of those incidents occurred during the summer months. There have already been 16 fires this year, some of which saw significant damage to large areas of land and surrounding vegetation. Farmers are also advised to download the What Three Words app to help emergency services locate incidents quickly.
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2: A bright end to the day across the county. Expect a warm and sticky night with lows of 17 degrees overnight before another day of sunshine on Saturday. A cooler day though with highs of 27. And that's the latest from the Boomerang Radio newsroom. I'm Tom Green.
0: Thank you there, Tom. We'll be back with Tom in a little while. We head towards the sports news next. And just after that, we'll go for the Peter T. Tea Time tune with ADT's special track from 1979.
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4: England's medical staff are continuing to monitor the fitness of Mark Gahey. The centre-half is thought to be suffering from a hamstring strain ahead of Saturday's meeting with Norway in the World Cup quarter-finals. Midfielder Declan Rice also missed training with a stomach bug. Ahead of the game, Bukayo Saka is confident England can handle Erling Haaland's threat.
5: We've played against him, and obviously in the Premier League we know what he can do, and he's shown that in the World Cup as well. Try our best to stop him and stop the rest of the attackers doing what they've done in the tournament so far.
4: France are awaiting the winners of tonight's quarter-final between Spain and Belgium. The Spaniards have yet to concede a goal in the tournament. British player Arthur Ferry has missed out on his opportunity to make history and reach the Wimbledon final, having been handed a wild card for the tournament. He lost to French Open champion Alex Zverev. Jannik Sinner is meeting Novak Djokovic in the other semi-final. And Lords is hosting its first ever women's test match. England are playing India, with the hosts winning the toss and deciding to bowl first.
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0: That's Kenny Thomas there, and Thinking About You. And just circling back just a little bit to the Peter T. Tea Time tune, if you've got a particular favourite track or something with a bit of interest, send it across to us at studio@boomerangradio.co.uk, and I'll make sure it gets on the airwaves for you there. And thanks a lot to ADT for a great track tonight. Right, we're going to go across to Sean right now to see what's happening on our local roads.
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2: In Cambridge, Milton Road is closed for emergency repairs. That's at Highworth Avenue. A11 northbound queuing, it's partially blocked due to an accident. This is from Four Went Ways through towards Thalbourne. Looking fairly busy for the A1. It's slow moving southbound for the Black Cat roundabout. A11's got the usual queues northbound for Five Ways. Also looking busy into Peterborough for the Neame Parkway and the A15 inbound. A47 Wisbeach bypass, usual delays on the approach for the Elm Hall roundabout. And that's the latest on Cambridge's roads. For Boomerang Radio, I'm Sean Moore.
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Big sounds from back in time, and that's Frank Wilson there, and Do I Love You? Indeed I do. It's Peterborough's Boomerang Radio, where the hits just keep coming back. You're on the highway home with me, Pete. If you're heading into Peterborough over the next few weeks, keep an eye out on the Queensgate roundabout in the city centre. There's plenty happening as work continues on the major infill project. I like that. And it's certainly going to change the look of Peterborough, one of Peterborough's best-known landmarks. Right, musically, let's stick together, shall we?

0: on this great evening here on Boomerang Radio. That's Johnny H. Jazz, and I don't think he does. And I don't want to be a hero. That's a double negative. We're going to have to work on that, I think. But before we do that, let's head out to see what's happening with Sean out on the local roads.
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2: In Cambridge, Milton Road is closed for emergency repairs. That's at Highworth Avenue. A11 northbound's queuing. It's partially blocked due to an accident. This is from Four Went Ways through towards Thalbourne. Looking fairly busy for the A1. It's slow moving southbound for the Black Cat roundabout. A11's got the usual queues northbound for Five Ways. Also looking busy into Peterborough for the Neen Parkway and the A15 inbound. A47 Wisbeach bypass. Usual delays on the approach for the Elm Hall roundabout. And that's the latest on Cambridge's roads. 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
6: A man accused of multiple stabbings on a Huntingdon train has pleaded not guilty to 10 charges of attempted murder. Anthony Williams of Langford Road, Peterborough, entered the not guilty pleas at a hearing at Cambridge Crown Court and will stand trial on October the 26th. A number of passengers were left seriously injured after being stabbed on the 6:25pm London-bound LNER train just after it left Peterborough on November the 1st last year. In total, Williams faces 21 charges and has pleaded not guilty to them all. A man has been seriously injured in a crash on a Fenland road yesterday morning. Police were called at just before 7am yesterday after reports that a car had collided with a motorbike on Boots Bridge near Wimblington. Officers and paramedics attended the scene where one man was treated for injuries thought to be serious but not life-threatening. Cambridgeshire Fire and Rescue Service also confirmed the crews from Manier, Chatteris and March attended the incident before handing over to the ambulance service. Peterborough City Council has said that the Household Recycling Centre is currently unable to accept fridges or freezers. The centre in Fengate has said they can't accept the items because of an issue affecting collection and processing by contractors. A spokesperson for the authority said it was hoping that other methods of disposing of the items would mean fly tipping would not increase. They added that residents can still dispose of unwanted fridge freezers through the council's bulky waste collection service or through retailers that sell electrical appliances and offer take-back and recycling services for unwanted items, regardless of whether a replacement appliance is being purchased. And farmers across Cambridgeshire are being urged to take extra steps to reduce the risk of fire. Cambridgeshire Fire and Rescue Service is calling on landowners across the county to follow safety advice after attending more than 100 farm-related fires over the past 2 years. More than half of those incidents occurred during the summer months. There have already been 16 fires this year, some of which saw significant damage to large areas of land and surrounding vegetation. Farmers are also advised to download the What Three Words app to help emergency services locate incidents quickly.
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6: A bright end to the day across the county. Expect a warm and sticky night with lows of 17 degrees overnight before another day of sunshine on Saturday. A cooler day though with highs of 27. And that's the latest from the Boomerang Radio Newsroom. I'm Tom Green.
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Well, that's what a love thing looks like, I think. That's the Whispers on Boomerang Radio, where the hits just keep coming back. Went to the doctors earlier this week, and this was really interesting. And you know how you have these conversations, certainly when you get older. And he's telling me about going through the checklist and saying, that's okay, that's okay, that's okay. He said, but some of these pills that you're on might make you a bit grumpy. So without thinking, the present Mrs. T decided to punch into the conversation by saying, well, that's normal, isn't it? Because he's always like that.

0: That's a track that never gets old, does it? John Lennon and the Beatles here on Boomerang Radio, where the hits just keep coming back. Imagine. Now, I just had an Anglian water message just come through to the studio, and after a third heat wave this summer, water supplies and river levels are under pressure. 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Okay, thank you for that. We're going to head out now to the roads around our area and see what Sean's got for us.
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2: In Cambridge, Milton Road is closed for emergency repairs. That's at Highworth Avenue. A11 northbound's queuing. It's partially blocked due to an accident. This is from Four Went Ways through towards Thulbourne. Looking fairly busy for the A1. It's slow moving southbound for the Black Cat roundabout. A11's got the usual queues northbound for Five Ways. Also looking busy into Peterborough for the Neen Parkway and the A15 inbound. A47 Wisbeach bypass. Usual delays on the approach for the Elm Hall roundabout. And that's the latest on Cambridge's roads. For Boomerang Radio, I'm Sean Moore.
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0: Bruce Springsteen on Boomerang Radio, where the hits just keep coming back on the highway home with me, Pete. After this show at 7, Soul and Motown with Gary Ball. Peterborough and Cambridge's best soul and Motown show for you there. Join Gary on Friday evenings. What a great show that is, by the way. Known Gary a long, long time. Great friend of mine. And then just after that, yes, Party Classics with Nigel Payne. I'll be giving you a bit of a rundown of what's happening on the rest of the weekend, so watch out for that. In the meantime, let's go to Tom for the local news and weather.
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2: A man accused of multiple stabbings on a Huntingdon train has pleaded not guilty to 10 charges of attempted murder. Anthony Williams of Langford Road, Peterborough, entered the not guilty pleas at a hearing at Cambridge Crown Court and will stand trial on October the 26th. A number of passengers were left seriously injured after being stabbed on the 6:25pm London-bound LNER train just after it left Peterborough on November the 1st last year. In total, Williams faces 21 charges and has pleaded not guilty to them all. A man has been seriously injured in a crash on a Fenland Road yesterday morning. Police were called at just before 7am yesterday after reports that a car had collided with a motorbike on Boots Bridge near Wimblington. Officers and paramedics attended the scene, where one man was treated for injuries thought to be serious but not life-threatening. Cambridgeshire Fire and Rescue Service also confirmed the crews from Manier, Chatteris and March attended the incident before handing over to the ambulance service. Peterborough City Council has said that the Household Recycling Centre is currently unable to accept fridges or freezers. The centre in Fengate has said they can't accept the items because of an issue affecting collection and processing by contractors. A spokesperson for the authority said it was hoping that other methods of disposing of the items would mean fly tipping would not increase. They added that residents can still dispose of unwanted fridge freezers through the council's bulky waste collection service or through retailers that sell electrical appliances and offer take-back and recycling services for unwanted items, regardless of whether a replacement appliance is being purchased. And farmers across Cambridgeshire are being urged to take extra steps to reduce the risk of fire. Cambridgeshire Fire and Rescue Service is calling on landowners across the county to follow safety advice after attending more than 100 farm-related fires over the past 2 years. More than half of those incidents occurred during the summer months. There have already been 16 fires this year, some of which saw significant damage to large areas of land and surrounding vegetation. Farmers are also advised to download the What Three Words app to help emergency services locate incidents quickly.
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2: A bright end to the day across the county. Expect a warm and sticky night with lows of 17 degrees overnight before another day of sunshine on Saturday. A cooler day though with highs of 27. And that's the latest from the Boomerang Radio Newsroom. I'm Tom Green.
0: Thank you there, Tom. We head towards the entertainment news in a few moments' time, and then after that we are going for, yes, the big 12-inch single played here in the studio, and that's after this.
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4: The Rolling Stones' 25th studio album, Foreign Tongues, has been hailed as a late career peak in their 80s by one critic. Released today, the album follows 2023's Hackney Diamonds and features appearances from former Beatles bass player Sir Paul McCartney and The Cure frontman Robert Smith. It also features a song recorded with Charlie Watts prior to his death. Next, hip-hop group Kneecap are to headline a charity gig at Falls Park in Belfast in August. The gig will take place on August 6th, and organisers say all profits will go to two Irish language projects in West Belfast and Derry. Other artists featured on the bill include Bob Villain. And former Spice Girls singer Mel C says the 30th anniversary of the girl group's debut single Wannabe on Wednesday was a very emotional day. Known as Sporty Spice in the band, Mel says they came together and achieved their wildest dreams and changed their lives forever.
1: Boomerang Radio Entertainment.

0: Big sound there from the Big Drive Home, and that's Third World and Now That I've Found Love. What a great track that is. If you've got a 12-inch record that you want to hear on the show, then do send it across to us, studio at boomerangradio.co.uk. Now, a quick look at what's happening tomorrow, by the way. We start off with Kelvin, and he's on the Breakfast Show. Mid-morning is Gary Champion, and then a kick up the 80s with me old mate Laura Pitson. And doing a great job as well. And then there's a couple of shows there that I want to talk to you about in a few moments' time. But let's go out to see Sean and see how the local roads are doing.
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2: In Cambridge, Milton Road is closed for emergency repairs. That's at Highworth Avenue. A11 northbound queuing, it's partially blocked due to an accident. This is from Four Went Ways through towards Thulbourne. Looking fairly busy for the A1, it's slow moving southbound for the Black Cat roundabout. A11's got the usual queues northbound for Five Ways. Also looking busy into Peterborough for the Neen Parkway and the A15 inbound. A47 Wisbeach bypass, usual delays on the approach for the Elm Hall roundabout. And that's the latest on Cambridge's roads for Boomerang Radio. I'm Sean Moore.
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good sound there from Amber and Boomerang Radio playing you those hits that keep coming back like that from Honey Honey. I kind of guess a band that spent a lot of time in bedroom walls stuck over the years, they really did. Now, I did say that I wanted to pick out on a couple of more shows that we've got on Saturday, and you've got to check this one out. Vince Edwards. Yeah, Vince has 3 hours of great songs from Peterborough and Cambridgeshire to ease you through the Saturday afternoon. And one of the things that he does is called The Vault, and it's really interesting because he's got a great collection of records as Vince, and that comes out on that show. And later on, a friend that I've known for a very long time, really good with his soul, Motown, etc., etc., and it's he's got a program called Soul Dance Saturday, Saturday evening, it's with Andy Barnes. Join Andy for 3 hours of the very best soul, Northern Soul and Motown classics for your Saturday evening. And then just after that is the Party Zone with Matt Webb. Meanwhile, everybody changes on Boomerang Radio, where the hits just keep coming back. Great to have you along.

0: That's Faith Hill there and This Kiss, absolutely feel-good country right there. I'm back with you Sunday afternoon for Boomerang Country, 2 hours of the best new country and the country top 20. Would love for you to join me on that, that would be good. But don't go anywhere because up next, Gary's on your radio with the Soul and Motown Show. Cracking program with lots of soul favourites lined up for you. Have a good one and I'll catch you next week.
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2: In Cambridge, Milton Road is closed for emergency repairs. That's at Highworth Avenue. A11 northbound queuing, it's partially blocked due to an accident. This is from Four Went Ways through towards Thalbourne. Looking fairly busy for the A1. It's slow moving southbound for the Black Cat roundabout. A11's got the usual queues northbound for Five Ways. Also looking busy into Peterborough for the Neen Parkway and the A15 inbound. A47 Wisbeach bypass. Usual delays on the approach for the Elm Hall roundabout. And that's the latest on Cambridge's roads for Boomerang Radio. I'm Sean Moore.
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8: A 26-year-old man has been arrested on suspicion of murder following the death of Anne Widdecombe. The 78-year-old was found dead at her home on Dartmoor with serious injuries. Matt Longman is the Assistant Chief Constable at Devon and Cornwall Police.
9: We can confirm that a 26-year-old man was arrested at an address in Newton Abbot this afternoon on suspicion of the murder of Anne Widdecombe. The suspect, who is a white British national, remains in police custody whilst inquiries continue. Officers were called to Miss Widdecombe's home at Haytor. Sadly, 78-year-old Miss Widdecombe was located deceased within the property.
8: The news has shocked politicians on all sides. Conservative leader Kemi Badenoch is devastated.
10: I've been stunned to hear this awful news. To be honest, I've really struggled to find the words to say. Anne Widdecombe was a very fun and feisty woman who spoke her mind. I don't understand how someone could do something so horrific. It is a nasty, horrific attack.
8: That's the latest from Radio News Hub. 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
8: Dry, clear and fine this evening. Any isolated thunderstorms will ease, but it'll remain largely cloudy across Scotland overnight. Staying warm though with a low of 15 degrees Celsius.
4: 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It's Boomerang, now on DAB, all over Cambridge and Peterborough. Scary Ball on the Solemn Motown Show, through until 9 o'clock tonight. 2 hours of musical memories. We're on the air. Now, we're playing everywhere.

Well, hits keep coming back. Boomerang with the moments. Our Triple Play flashback comes next. Three songs, one particular year, but can you work it out? We'll do it after this from KC.

a great tune to play in the sunshine. KC and the Sunshine Band. Boomerang Radio. Let's do it then. Triple play flashback. Three songs to come and some clues to the year the songs were hits. Hi to you if you're barbecuing tonight in this very, very warm weather. You want to shout out? Here's the email address. It's studio@boomerangradio.co.uk. That'll get you on my little screen for a little shouty out. Okay, you ready? Let's play song one. But what was the year? Well, give us some clues, Gary. I hear you say. We had a three-day week during this year. The government introduced the three-day working week. It was all to conserve electricity during the miners' strike and the energy crisis. Power cuts, they became common. When my mum used to come home, she missed Crossroads during this. Oh. She would be so grumpy. Two general elections in this year. We had one in the February and one in the October. No party win a majority in the February. In the October, Harold Wilson and the Labour Party win a small majority. But what was the year the OJs, well, big hit with this song.

Well, hits keep coming back. Soul Motown Show with the OJs and Backstabbers. That's song one in our triple play flashback. Hi to Sally, who's over in Hampton in Peterborough. Sally, you're 2 years out, Sal. Craig, who's down in Cambridge, he's bang on the money. He's got it right. Let's give you some clues to sporting events during this year. Liverpool win the FA Cup, beating Newcastle 3-0. Alf Ramsey was dismissed as England manager after 11 years in charge. Song 2 on our triple play flashback. It's from George McRae.

Boomerang Radio with George McRae. You've got around 3.5 minutes to lock your answer in and tell me the year these songs were hit. Song 3 with The Times. They're doing a bit of doobie-doobie-doing.

0: big finish from the Times, but did you get the year right? Hi to Colin, who's over in Ramsey. You got it right, Cole. Well done. Gary, who lives in Ramsey, normally gets it right. I've not heard from him tonight. Hi, Gary, if you're tuned in, I'm sure you are. The year we was looking for was 74. How far out was you? Our artist of the week is the Drifters, and we've got one from the Drifters. They play here next.
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0: If you can do 4, 5, 6 next week. You just found us. Welcome to the Soul of Motown show on Boomerang through till 9 tonight.

Well, the hits keep coming back. Boomerang with Chic. Mentioned England-Norway game tomorrow. If you're wondering where to watch it, you're over Huntingdon way. The Golden Knight in Huntingdon, they'll be showing the game tomorrow. 10 o'clock kickoff, of course. They've got four large outdoor screens and four large indoor screens. Might go down there, Mr.

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0: 15 to 8 with Earth, Wind and Fire. David's got the news update, that's on the way, top of the hour. Our artist of the week is The Drifters. We've got one from them, it's on the way next.
1: Boomerang.
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artist of the week on the Soul of Motown show on Boomerang from the Drifters. This is a post, okay, from a guy called Nice Guy. And I'm sure he is. He lives in Peterborough. He said, oh, hi. He said, I'm looking for someone who was at the Cambridge Dance Festival on Saturday. She mentioned that she lived in Hampton, but was originally from Buntingford. I mean, Nice Guy. I mean, how are we supposed to know who that is? Eh? Could be anyone. Tell you what, chuck us a phone, but we'll have a look.

So the Motown Show on Boomerang with Alicia Bridges. Hi to everyone who's over in Bretton. They're all getting ready for their festival, which is on tomorrow. Weather's going to be great too. I'll give you the full weather in just a little bit. We'll do it after the update. The Bretton Festival is on tomorrow from 12 until 5 p.m. over at Bretton Park. It's free entry. Loads of stuff going on over there. So if you're getting ready for the festival, we'll play this for you. Here's In Deep on Boomerang.

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And if your man gives you trouble just to move out on a double, and you don't let it trouble your brain, cause away goes trouble down the drain. 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

0: 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Blimey, look at the time. David's got the update. 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
5: A 26-year-old man is in custody tonight, having been arrested on suspicion of murder following the death of Anne Widdicombe. The 78-year-old was found dead at her home on Dartmoor with serious injuries. Matt Longman, Assistant Chief Constable at Devon and Cornwall Police, says they've ruled out a political motive.
6: Detectives from the Force Major Crime Investigation Team have launched a murder investigation and are conducting extensive inquiries into the circumstances surrounding Miss Widdicombe's death. While we work closely with our partners and have consulted counter-terrorism policing as part of our initial inquiries, the incident is not being treated as terrorism.
5: Prime Minister Keir Starmer says he's deeply saddened.
7: This is really shocking news. And my thoughts, I think all of our thoughts, will be with the family and friends of Anne Widdicombe at this awful time for them. Anne was a distinguished politician over many, many years with many achievements. And it's a huge, huge loss.
5: That's the latest from Radio News Hub. I'm David Hall.
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5: Dry, clear and fine this evening. Any isolated thunderstorms will ease, but it'll remain largely cloudy across Scotland overnight. Staying warm though with a low of 15 degrees Celsius.
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Solar Motown Show on Boomerangs. Gary Ball through until 9 o'clock tonight. Oh, I was going to have a look at the weather for you, wasn't I? Let me just have a quick nose. Might be a little screen here. Well, from tomorrow, pretty much as far as you can see, right the way through until next Thursday, big sunshines, no rain, 30 degrees all week long. We're in a proper heat wave, ain't we?

Soul of Motown show on Boomerang with George Benson. Hi to Abigail Nightingale, who is messaging. She's close to Erith, I think. She wants to know if there are any splash pads nearby or similar to take the children to. I'm just trying to think, Abigail. There's a new big swim, isn't there, thing open in Huntingdon? Inflatable splash park they're opening on the lake at Hingenbrook, I think. Our album of the week from Frankie Valli and the Four Seasons. They're on the way next, here on Boomerang.

There's Randy Crawford on Boomerang. Let's get our album of the week on then. This is from Francesco Stephen Castelluccio, who is 92 years old, American singer and occasional actor, best known as the lead vocalist of the Four Seasons. Our album of the week is from Frankie Valli.

0: Our album of the week in a double play on the Soul of Motown show from Frankie Valli and the Four Seasons. Boomerang Radio. Don't forget, if you're a local publisher in the game, tomorrow night, let us know here at Boomerang. We'll give you a shout out for you. Hi to all our friends over at Charters on Town Bridge in Peterborough. They'll be showing the game tomorrow live on the big screen. Can't wait, can you? It's going to be such a good game. 10 o'clock kickoff, of course. More of a sociable time tomorrow. Here, our artist of the week is The Drifters. We've got another one from The Drifters' place here inside 60 seconds.
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Well, the hits keep coming back. Spoomerang with Sam Cook. Quick reminder, this is a brilliant day out. Duxford Battle of Britain air show. Be able to see the Spitfires soar overhead this September as the Duxford Battle of Britain air show marks 90 years since the iconic aircraft's first flight. Booking for this one is essential. Advanced tickets only.

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It's Gary Ball through until 9. Hi to Mark and Colleen listening on the Arbury in Cambridge. So, Gary, can you play some Stevie Wonder? Here you go.

Songs in the Sunshine on Boomerang. There's Stevie Wonder for Mark and Colleen listening on the Arbury in Cambridge. You want to shout out? Still time. 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

Our artist of the week on the Soul of Motown show on Boomerang from the Drifters. Hi to everyone that's involved with the Summer Fete that's happening over at Buckton Towers on Saturday the 15th of August. It's on from midday till 5 p.m. They're currently looking for volunteers to help out at the Summer Fete. If you have a bit of spare time, can you get in touch? I'd love to hear from you. And we'll play this for them. Here's M People on Boomerang.

that's a great song to play in the sunshine. There's M People. We've got the news update on the way. David's got the news. He'll be standing by. And I'm running a little bit late. He'll get very grumpy if I'm late. I'll sort it out, don't worry. If you just found us, you're very welcome. This is Boomerang. This is the fastest growing radio station with Dina Carroll. Wow.

0: Boomerang Radio with Jimmy Ruffin. Sorted out the timings. Thank you for tuning in to the little show. We are completely out of time. Nigel's on the way. I shall see you back here next Friday from 7. Whatever you're doing, have a brilliant weekend.
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5: Police are questioning a 26-year-old man in connection with the murder of Anne Widdicombe. The 78-year-old was found with serious injuries at her home on Dartmoor. The news has shocked politicians on all sides. Reform UK leader Nigel Farage says he's devastated.
6: This was somebody who gave her life to public service, to fighting for the things that she believed in. She herself would not have harmed a fly. And I'm deeply, deeply upset by the nature of her death.
5: Police in South Africa have arrested a man in connection with the triple murder of a woman and her two children near Bedford. Lead suspect Tasuma Zandile Tasuma, a Zimbabwean national, left the country via Heathrow Airport on a British passport last weekend. Top Boy actor Michael Ward's been found not guilty of rape. The 28-year-old had been accused of 2 charges of rape and 3 of sexual assault. And Arthur Ferry's Wimbledon run is over. That's the latest from Radio News Hub. I'm David Hall.
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5: Dry, clear and fine this evening. Any isolated thunderstorms will ease, but it'll remain largely cloudy across Scotland overnight. Staying warm though with a low of 15 degrees Celsius.

That's Irene Cara and Fame. Good evening to you. It's 9 minutes past nine. It is Friday night on Boomerang Radio, and that can only mean one thing. It's Nigel Payne here with the Friday Night Party Classics. Okay, put yourself in my place. Well, if you did, you'd be playing me the songs instead of the other way around. This is the Elgies.

0: There's Shalimar and I Can Make You Feel Good. I certainly hope I'm making you feel good on this Friday evening. You're listening to Boomerang Radio. It's a Friday night party classics with me, Nigel Payne, with songs on the way from the Elgins, Pointer Sisters, and next up, Madonna and Whitney Houston.
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Into the groove, that will be Madonna then. It's Friday night on Boomerang Radio. Nigel here paying you the party classics. And this is a classic from the Pointer Sisters, Jump for My Love.

0: Stacey Lattisaw and Jump to the Beat. Jump to the Beat tonight on Boomerang Radio. It's Nigel Payne here with the Friday Night Party Classics. If you want to get in touch with the show, you can email studio@boomerangradio.co.uk, where the hits keep coming back after the break.
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Michael Jackson and Rock With You. It's Friday night on Boomerang Radio. Hello, it's Nigel here playing you all the classic party tracks. Here are the Four Tops and Helpless.

0: That's Paula Abdul and Forever Your Girl. Been a hot day today, hasn't it? Been hot all week. Going to be hotter over the weekend. Hope you're enjoying the heat as best as you can. Hope you're enjoying the music too. This is the Friday Night Party Classics on Boomerang Radio. We're coming back after the news with some Boney M and Quincy Jones.
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6: Police are questioning a 26-year-old man on suspicion of the murder of Anne Widdecombe. The 78-year-old was found dead at her home on Dartmoor with serious injuries. Prime Minister Sir Keir Starmer says he's deeply saddened.
7: This is really shocking news. And my thoughts, I think all of our thoughts, will be with the family and friends of Anne Widdecombe at this awful time for them. Anne was a distinguished politician over many, many years with many achievements. And it's a huge, huge loss.
6: The suspect in the triple murder of a woman and her two children near Bedford has been arrested in South Africa. Tasuma Zandal Tasuma, a Zimbabwean national, had fled the country last weekend. Two brothers have been jailed for life after a spree of violent robberies targeting gay men. Michael and Anthony Stewart killed civil servant Anthony Littler in May 1984. And Prince Harry, his wife Meghan and their children Archie and Lilibet have visited King Charles and Queen Camilla at Highgrove House. That's the latest from Radio News Hub. I'm David Hall.
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6: A generally sunny morning for most places, but cloud with some rain across Scotland. Hot in the west, cooler in the east. Still a high of 33 degrees Celsius.

Boney M and Gotta Go Home. Not yet, we're not. We've still got another couple of hours of great party classics for you here on Boomerang Radio. Hello there, it's Nigel Payne here, taking you up to the midnight hour with some Four Tops to start with. I Got a Feeling.

0: I reckon that that track doesn't get enough recognition, doesn't get played as often as it should do. That's Hamilton Bohannon and the Disco Stomp. We're continuing the Disco Stomp in here on the Friday Night Party Classics with some Four Tops, the B-52s and Ricky Martin and Incognito here after the break.
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0: 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Right, songs on the way for you from CC Peniston. And we've got some Luther and Janet for you. You know the best things of life are free.
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Friday night on Boomerang Radio. Hello there, it's Nigel here. We're going to continue with the wonderful Gene Chandler, Nothing Can Stop Me.

0: Cold Cup with Lisa Stansfield and people, hold on, don't go anywhere. We've still got another hour of great party classics to come when we come back after the news here on Boomerang Radio.
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5: Police are questioning a 26-year-old man in connection with the murder of Anne Widdecombe. The 78-year-old was found with serious injuries at her home on Dartmoor. The news has shocked politicians on all sides. Reform UK leader Nigel Farage says he's devastated.
6: This was somebody who gave her life to public service, to fighting for the things that she believed in. She herself would not have harmed a fly. And I'm deeply, deeply upset by the nature of her death.
5: Police in South Africa have arrested a man in connection with the triple murder of a woman and her two children near Bedford. Lead suspect Tasuma Zandile Tasuma, a Zimbabwean national, left the country via Heathrow Airport on a British passport last weekend. Top Boy actor Michael Ward's been found not guilty of rape. The 28-year-old had been accused of two charges of rape and three of sexual assault. And Arthur Ferry's Wimbledon run is over. That's the latest from Radio News Hub. I'm David Hall.
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5: A generally sunny morning for most places, but cloud with some rain across Scotland. Hot in the west, cooler in the east. Still a high of 33 degrees Celsius.

Rosala, Everybody's Free to Feel Good. And before that, it was The Adventures of Stevie V and Dirty Cash. It's Friday night. It's the Party Classics show on Boomerang Radio with me, Nigel Payne. Don't go anywhere. Still got another 60 minutes of great tunes to come for you. Like this one from Gladys Knight and the Pips, Just Walk in My Shoes.

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Well, you are.

0: Your steps covering the Bee Gees tragedy. It's Nigel here with the Friday Night Party Classics on Boomerang Radio. We've got some Isley Brothers on the way, also Elvis versus JXL. And Sybil will be next to sing for us when she's good and ready, of course.
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It's Sybil, just Sybil. When I'm good and ready. It's Friday night. It's the Party Classics show on Boomerang Radio. Nigel here playing you some Elvis versus JXL. A little less conversation.

0: It's Spiller featuring Sophie Ellis-Bextor and Groove Jet. 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I'm going to play you some Maroon 5. They've joined up with Christina Aguilera, and they're next on Boomerang Radio.
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The music is continuing with I Love the Way She Loves Me. It's Jimmy Ruffin.

0: That's last up tonight from Paula Abdul, Forever Your Girl. And that is it for tonight's show. Is it my age or do the weeks go by really quickly now? Doesn't seem 5 minutes since we started the show, but there we are. That is the end of it for another week. Hope you enjoyed the music tonight. Hope you can come back next Friday night at 9 o'clock when I will present another party classics show for you here on Boomerang Radio. Stand by. After midnight, we've got non-stop music with the likes of Bill Withers, Neil Diamond and Phil Collins.
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5: Police are questioning a 26-year-old man on suspicion of the murder of Anne Widdecombe. The 78-year-old was found dead at her home on Dartmoor with serious injuries. Prime Minister Sir Keir Starmer says he's deeply saddened.
6: This is really shocking news. And my thoughts, I think all of our thoughts, will be with the family and friends of Anne Widdecombe at this awful time for them. Anne was a distinguished politician over many, many years with many achievements. And it's a huge, huge loss.
5: The suspect in the triple murder of a woman and her two children near Bedford has been arrested in South Africa. Tasuma Zandal Tasuma, a Zimbabwean national, had fled the country last weekend. Two brothers have been jailed for life after a spree of violent robberies targeting gay men. Michael and Anthony Stewart killed civil servant Anthony Littler in May 1984. And Prince Harry, his wife Meghan and their children Archie and Lilibet have visited King Charles and Queen Camilla at Highgrove House. That's the latest from Radio News Hub. I'm David Hall.
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5: A generally sunny morning for most places, but cloud with some rain across Scotland. Hot in the west, cooler in the east. Still a high of 33 degrees Celsius.

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I'm here with the latest local news for Peterborough and Cambridgeshire throughout the week as we get you to or from work. 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
4: Police are questioning a 26-year-old man in connection with the murder of Anne Widdecombe. The 78-year-old was found with serious injuries at her home on Dartmoor. The news has shocked politicians on all sides. Reform UK leader Nigel Farage says he's devastated.
5: This was somebody who gave her life to public service, to fighting for the things that she believed in. She herself would not have harmed a fly. And I'm deeply, deeply upset by the nature of her death.
4: Police in South Africa have arrested a man in connection with the triple murder of a woman and her two children near Bedford. Lead suspect Tasuma Zandile Tasuma, a Zimbabwean national, left the country via Heathrow Airport on a British passport last weekend. Top Boy actor Michael Ward's been found not guilty of rape. The 28-year-old had been accused of 2 charges of rape and 3 of sexual assault. And Arthur Ferry's Wimbledon run is over. That's the latest from Radio News Hub. I'm David Hall.
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